0: Thank you very much. Six-man trio.
1: Six-man trio. Thanks very much for joining us for the opening of our Jazz Under the Stars tonight, but we're not done yet. Music just keeps going. It gets better and better as the night wears on. Once again, thanks to Six Man Trio for getting us off to a great start tonight. Next week, at our final Jazz Under the Stars, our young artist feature will be the Chase Beatler Trio. Chase is a piano player who is studying, graduated from Prairie, as did Go, and also then is at Coe College right now studying music education. He's in the crowd tonight. I think I saw him a little bit earlier picking through CDs at the sale. So looking forward to hearing Chase and his trio next week as a part of our final Jazz Under the Stars. Welcome again to Jazz Under the Stars, week three. We're really glad that you're here. Glad so much that we recovered from kind of our iffy weather from last week and have a perfect night here to enjoy some great music. Please stop by the KCCK booth where you can sign up for our weekly email newsletter. We don't spam your inbox in any way, shape, or form, but we do every week send out on Monday morning a little email that tells you about great live jazz coming up, cool programs to listen to on the radio, and some other tidbits as well. When you sign up, you will also be eligible to win over a dozen prizes that KCCK is giving away tonight. We've got some community concert tickets, got Orchestra Iowa tickets, a lot of other fun stuff, some music, t-shirts as well, so we invite you to do that. And that is not the only thing that you can win, because Collins Community Credit Union is with us again, as they have been for decades, literally decades. Marcy is here to tell us what's going on there.
2: Hey, good evening, everyone. Thank you so much for coming out and joining us tonight, or I should say for us joining you guys. We're so excited that we got some good weather this week that we could be out here again. So we are down over by the KCCK booth, or the tent, I should say. If you've come to see us before, you got to stop by again tonight, because we have even more stuff to give away and things that we haven't brought in the last couple of weeks. Everything from wine glasses and bottle openers and wine openers to pizza cutters.
3: Like
2: Dennis
3: great.
2: Said, you can also enter a raffle. Actually, I don't know if you said that. I'm sorry. I'm just pretending. It's fine. I was just picking up the vibes that he was thinking about it. But we have a whole prize basket that we're giving away tonight. Wine glasses and blankets and charcuterie boards and really nice coasters and all sorts of things. Of course, free to enter. We just need you to stop by, get yourself a raffle ticket, and then we will be drawing that winning ticket after intermission tonight. So stay tuned for that.
1: Thanks very much. Thanks to Aroma Pizza, Up and Smoke Barbecue, and Moo Moo's Ice Cream for providing the food and treats tonight. Boy, does it smell good over in the food area here tonight. I want to remind you that Iowa state law prohibits smoking in city parks during special events such as Jazz Under the Stars. Thanks very much for helping us stay legal here in the park. I mentioned the drawings. Oh, I do want to also mention once again the KCCK album and CD sale. We have hundreds of CDs and albums available. People are just going through there and leaving with some great music, all for just $1 a disc. So you'll never get a better deal on some music. So bring your shopping bag, and we hope you'll take some great music home tonight. While you're there, you can also take a look at the KCCK t-shirts in our section collection. I am wearing our No Trouble bass shirt for reasons that will become very obvious in just a couple of minutes. But we got them for every instrument in the jazz band as well. I invite you to take advantage of that. Stop by and see Nancy with the League of Women Voters as well, and get your questions answered about registering to vote. Make sure that you are all set to vote this fall. Well, it's my pleasure now to introduce our featured act for tonight, and it is maybe my greatest pleasure in a long time to be able to do that, as bassist Vivian Chanley is not only one of Iowa's busiest young musicians, she's also one of my personal favorite young musicians. Now, as anybody who's attended our concerts knows, she is busy because she's played every Jazz Under the Stars so far this year. This is her third week in a row. She is what in musician parlance is called a first call musician. That is to say, we need a bass player, she's one of the first people that you call. She made her professional debut on this very stage as a middle schooler. She also performed at the Iowa City Jazz Festival, First Friday Jazz. Last weekend, squeezed in an Opus show with the Shout Sisters. She's a Cedar Rapids, Washington graduate who recently completed her undergrad work at Lawrence University. Among her many awards, she's a Downbeat Magazine Award winner, a recipient of the Jazz Education Network's Women in Jazz Scholarship. She's performed in honor ensembles in Colorado, in Quebec, and other prestigious festivals. This season, she will join the La Crosse Symphony in Wisconsin and also perform with the Philharmonic Austin in Texas. But we are pleased that she intends to keep her home base right here in eastern Iowa, where she belongs and where we can hear her a lot. Please give a warm welcome to the Vivian Shanley Quartet.

Cedar Rapids! Woo! Yes! I'm so happy to be here. Thank you all so much for coming out tonight. We are the Vivian Shanley Quartet. How about another round of applause for the six-man trio? As Dennis said, this is my third week at Jazz Under the Stars, and it also happens to be the third week where I was listening to the opening band and getting really scared about having to follow them. All of the openers have been so fantastic, so thank you to all the students who have played. That tune was Silly Little Love Song by Joshua Redman, one of my all-time favorites, and you are hearing from Colby Schneblin on the trombone. Jason Danielson on the keys. And Dave Teedy on the drums. We are going to follow that up with Lucky Southern by Keith Jarrett. Thank you all for coming out.

Thank you. Once again, that was Lucky Southern by Keith Jarrett. Who likes digital media in the audience? Round of applause. Okay, yeah, we got some supporters of digital media. Well, this is my personal favorite, Jazz Under the Stars, because it is the CD and album sale. Go buy a bunch of CDs, but not too many. I don't know. I asked Dennis if there was a limit, and he gave me a vague answer. So go figure out how many you can buy. Colby here actually sold CDs for the King's Brass. Well, he was on tour with them like last week, and then he just got back to play this gig, which is very nice of him. But he said that if you put a CD in someone's hand, they're more likely to buy it. So everyone over at the CD booth can take that piece of advice if they'd like. We're going to continue with a tune that I wrote along with Renan Meyer last summer. Renan is the bass player in Time for Three, and I got to work with him at this festival that I went to in Indiana. It's called Wabass, because it was in Wabash. You get it? And I was doing a lesson with Renan, and he and I both, like, didn't really want to be there. We were just kind of, like, antsy jazz musicians. And we were like, I guess we should work on Beethoven, and neither of us wanted to do it. So then we wrote a song instead. And this tune was originally written for, like, 12 double bass players and a melodica. And unfortunately, I could not find 11 other bass players to come here and play it with me tonight. I'm sure Jason would have pulled out the melodica, actually, if I asked him to, but it's too late. So I hope you enjoy Mellow Yellow.

Thank you. So again, that was my tune that I wrote for Not My called Mellow Yellow. Oh, we named it Mellow Yellow because there were a few students at the festival who had not really like been to America before. And one of the drinks that we were served was Mellow Yellow. And they were like really confused. They were like, people just like drink this and they like it. And we said yes. So that's why we named the tune. It was kind of a collective naming from all the bass players there. next up, we're going to follow with an original of Colby's called Gratitude, which I really like. I was really excited when he sent it to me and said that we could play it. So I hope you enjoy Colby's original tune, Gratitude.

It's Colby's tune, Gratitude. Well, thank you all so much for coming out tonight. And I want to give a big thank you to KCCK as well for putting on this event. Yes, a hand for KCCK. Yeah, Dennis Green and KCCK, they just do so much. My favorite thing that KCCK does is the middle school jazz band camp. Do we have any jazz camp like participants out here, alums? Yes, okay, yeah. Well, thanks for coming out. I was a camp alum. That's kind of where I got my start in jazz when I was in sixth grade. And I really, I owe a lot to KCCK. And yeah, this event is free, but I assure you that the Vivian Chanley Quartet is very expensive. KCCK almost went bankrupt paying up. No, I'm just kidding. I mean, not really. This event is not free to produce. So at the break, you know, drop a couple dollars in the bucket when they come around. Like, it helps a lot more than maybe you might think. So yeah, on that note, we're going to continue on with a tune by Ingrid Jensen, who was just at the Jazz Festival with Artemis in July. And this is one of my favorite tunes of hers. It's called Wood Carving.

Thank you. We've got one more tune for you before we're going to take a short break. And all of the women in the audience under the age of 25 probably are going to know this one. So you can tell your parents what it is. Thank you all so much, and stick around.

once again, Colby Schnevelin on the trombone, Jason Danielson on the keys, Dave Petey on the drums. We are the Vivian Chanley Quartet. This is by Olivia Dean, if no one near you told you yet.

Once again, the Vivian Shanley Quartet. We're going to give the band a short break, and they'll be back for another set coming up in just a few minutes. This would be a perfect...

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1: 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You want me to keep looking?
2: You all right?
0: It won't play off my phone for some reason.
2: What do you have?
0: Get the mic up.
1: Might have

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And you can see if your phone will recognize it.

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This is all you need. So, and it's still possible, right? Do you want to know? After they start.

person, and if for some reason you can't stay for the second set, I invite you to listen to it on the radio or on your smartphone on the way home. Thanks again so much for joining us for week 3 of Jazz Under the Stars. Are you ready to hear some more music? Please, once again, put your hands together for the Vivian Shanley Quartet.

Thank you.

Thank you so much for sticking around. That was a tune by Nadia Nordhaus, fantastic trumpet player, called Le Fin, which means the end. But this is only the beginning, so stick around. We've got a lot of great music in this set. Once again, Colby Schneblin on the trombone, Jason Danielson on the keys, and Dave Teedy on the drums. Would you believe it if I told you we hadn't rehearsed any of this music? We got together at like 5 o'clock today and talked through it. I know, pretty amazing to have musicians that just like come to town and can play all the music. And Dave and Colby actually hadn't even like met, and yet here they are wearing the exact same outfit. They're completely twinning, and you can't see Dave's shoes, but he's wearing the same shoes as Colby. So that's just how mind-melded the Vivian Chanley Quartet is. We're going to continue with an original tune of mine. It's called Henry. It's named after one of my cats. I hope you enjoy it.

Thank you. I want to give a huge shout out to Alex Boddy, who is running sound. How about a round of applause? Woo! Yeah, Alex is like my favorite sound engineer. Every time I know he's going to be running the gig, I have no fears at all about how things are going to go. And Ed Carr is my second favorite. He's sitting right here, so I don't want him to get too mad at me. I'm sorry, Ed. But yeah, we're so lucky to have Alex running sound for us tonight. Next up, we're going to continue with one of my favorite tunes. It's called Throw It Away, and it's by Abby Lincoln. But this particular arrangement was done by Terry Lynn Carrington for her New Standards album. And a couple years ago, Terry Lynn Carrington released a book of what she called the New Standards, which are a bunch of awesome tunes presented in lead sheet form, much like the regular reel books we use. But all the tunes are by women, which is really cool. My friends and I, actually, like my freshman year of college, we were like, I wonder how many tunes there are by women in the reel book. And like, we didn't know that the answer is like zero. Like, there's one, and this for the non-jazz musicians, there are like 450 tunes in this thing, and they're all by men. So Terry Lynn released this really cool compilation of tunes by women, and this is one of them. It's Throw It Away by Abby Lincoln.

Thank you. Once again, that was Abby Lincoln's Throw It Away. I'm going to give a shout out to Jason Danielson, who has a new album out. What? Not for sale at the CD sale yet, but maybe it will be soon. That's true. You can get it digitally. It is available wherever you listen to your music, but Bandcamp is the best place to listen to your music. You can purchase it on Bandcamp, listen elsewhere. It's great. It's called Raucous Caucus. Features John Kazillermoot on the drums. It's all Jason's original compositions and then a couple of really cool arrangements and then some random hack he found to play the bass who doesn't really know what she's doing. But it's great. You can check it out wherever you get your music, Raucous Caucus by the Jason Danielson Trio. Next up, we're going to play one of Colby's tunes. It's called Nice and Neat. Hope you enjoy.

Colby's tune, nice and neat. We're going to continue with Song Song by Ben Wendell. Colby pulled out an entirely different trombone from his car just for this one song. Because he said, yeah. One, he said he bought this case that holds two trombones, so he felt like he should use it. But he said, was it the low A flats? Yeah, they sound better on this trombone. So you can make some noise for the low A flats when you hear them up there.

How about those low A flats?

Thank you, special A-flat trombone, for your services on that tune. We're going to continue with a tune by Bruce Springsteen called Streets of Philadelphia. And I didn't know what this tune was about and or that it was sad until the last time I played it with Jason. And we, had to end the set with it or something because, we ran out of time. And he was like, yeah, we're kind of ending on a bummer. And I was like, oh, what's the song about? And he was like, oh, you don't know? And I was like, oops. I don't know where I was going with that. I guess I was humbled. But yeah, I hope you enjoy. This is Joshua Redman's arrangement.

0: All right, we got one more tune for you. And I'm going to do the really cool thing that pop stars like Beyonce do, where they have the band vamp, and I'm going to talk. Okay, here we go.
1: One, two, three, four.
0: All right, thank you so much for coming out tonight. We are the Vivian Shanley Quartet, Colby Schnevelin on the trombone, Jason Danielson on the keys, Dave Titi on the drums. I am Vivian Shanley. Big hand for Alex Body for running sound and KCCK for making this whole thing happen. This is For Real, our last tune. We don't have any more music, so please do not ask for an encore. This is an arrangement that Colby did a couple years ago, and then I stole it.

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2: This is Bob Nodjox, opening up another series of programs on the shortlist entitled Sax Soiree, and a party it will be, beginning with a listen to Coleman Hawkins.

This is Bob Nodjox on the shortlist entitled Sax Soiree, beginning with a listen to Coleman Hawkins. He strode across the jazz landscape like a giant with his tenor saxophone emitting a wide sound and a huge artistic voice. Hawkins would be the granddaddy of all jazz saxophonists, maybe an equal to Louis Armstrong as to the influence on generations of succeeding tenor saxophonists. For 10 years, he was a major star with the legendary big band of Fletcher Henderson, but it was a small group session with a bunch of white guys in 1929 that was his first groundbreaking performance.

Coleman Hawkins with the Mound City Blueblowers. You heard Glenn Miller on trombone and Pee Wee Russell on clarinet. The odd kazoo-like sound was Red McKenzie with A Paper and Comb. In spite of those theatrics, Coleman Hawkins made history with his performance. In the mid-1920s, Hawkins was a main man in Fletcher Henderson's band. He played strongly, but when Louis Armstrong joined that group, Louis changed the thinking of his bandmates and the jazz world forever. Satchmo's influence permeated the Henderson Orchestra and spread to influence virtually all other instrumentalists and singers in the jazz world. Hawkins was given the spark of life, and he grew to pass it on to others too. But Hawkins grew tired of the Henderson band after 10 years, and in September 1934 went to Europe to influence jazz there and enjoy a life relatively free of bigotry. As war clouds grew, he returned home. One of the best recordings upon his return was with an all-star group led by vibraphonist Lionel Hampton. Here's Benny Carter on alto and the renowned Charlie Christian on guitar. A young, not yet adventuresome Dizzy Gillespie plays trumpet. It's Carter's tune and arrangement.

Exactly 1 month to the day later, Coleman Hawkins made history again. He recorded a standard tune by composer Johnny Green. The performance was so unusual that it was held for years as a standard measure of a great performance. The single record was so startling that it became a jazz milestone and showed so much inspiration that it became legendary. It's Hawkins' issue of Body and Soul. His performance elevated the song Body and Soul into a litmus test for all subsequent saxophonists. Virtually everybody has had a crack at the tune. Virtually nobody has equaled the creativity and energy that the October 1939 version has. Not bad for a throwaway filler at the end of a studio session.

Coleman Hawkins' Body and Soul from 1939, which became instantly popular, even with non-jazz fans, and a recording to equal the influence of Louis Armstrong's West End Blues. But Hawkins did not rest on his laurels nor revisit what he had done before. As the bop movement moved forward, he had ears to hear and a willingness to play with the young musicians at the edge of that new wave of jazz. Hawkins was always that way. From the early traditional styles through swing into bop and cool, he always absorbed what was useful to him and played with each style's greatest exponents. In 1948, Hawkins paved the way again. Norman Granz had asked him to make a couple of sides for an album effort entitled The Jazz Scene. The jazz scene at the time was fertile. Bop ruled with Diz and Bird and a host of others at the fore. Swing wasn't dead yet, with Benny Goodman still fronting a band and Count Basie a sextet. The traditionalist had mounted an offensive, and Dixieland was heard from coast to coast. Duke continued to be Ellington and continued writing and performing. In Grant's vision of the late 40s jazz scene, Ellington, Lester Young, Charlie Parker, pianist Bud Powell were featured, as well as several young arrangers. Coleman Hawkins was asked to do something to fill a small piece of an album, and he did, though it took two sessions and nearly 8 hours. Standing alone in the studio, he took his tenor and played a cappella. No rhythm, no companions, just a solo voice in the wilderness. The tune was finally titled Picasso, and like its namesake, blazed new trails for others to follow.

There's a feeling that when Hawkins plays, he stands up and delivers. That is, he is the man at the time, and there is no doubt about it. That robust sound, that authoritative musical manner almost overpowers one. It's not a bodybuilder's show of muscle. It's the real thing, developed by working out problems and using that strength to build things of value that communicate the richness of life to the listeners. That richness comes from a complete understanding of both harmonic and melodic frameworks that undergird not only jazz, but all of Western music. Hawkins' musical taste ran to opera and a wide range of classical music. One writer even compared Hawkins to master cellist Pablo Casals, for oddly enough, Hawkins was a cello player early in his career, as well as more than a passable pianist. And while Casals improvises on Bach, Hawkins improvises on American melodies in a manner that is equally classic.

Coleman Hawkins with pianist Barry Harris in 1966. Partisan Kansas Cityans have long held to the myth that Hawkins was bested by Lester Young in an epic all-night jam session battle. It must have been something to see and hear. Two titans in the wide-open atmosphere that was KC at the time, going note to note, measure for measure, song after song, hour after hour. When dawn came, exhausted and exhilarated, they parted. Hawkins roaring out of town to a distant gig, and Young staying on with the count. The eventual winner must be us, for the music and myth live on. One critic said simply, Hawkins was the first major jazz improviser for whom harmony was the primary consideration. I'd simply say, he made so many fine recordings that brought me joy. The shortlist is written and produced by Bob Nodjox in the studios of KCCK-FM, a facility of Kirkwood Community College in Cedar Rapids, Iowa. On this Sax Soiree program, I'll try to answer some musical questions about Lester Young. He is one of the premier saxophonists in all of jazz music, and his life story has been told and written since he first came to prominence as a member of the marvelous Count Basie Orchestra that emerged from Kansas City in the late 1930s. So the first question is, what is there to say about Lester Young that hasn't been said already? Students of jazz know that he was perceived to be the antithesis to the masculine, heavy-breathing style of the great tenor saxophonist of any age, Coleman Hawkins. But if you're new to the music, perhaps you do not realize that Young's light legato style of playing was looked on as an oddity in the swing era.

Shoeshine Boy by Lester Young, with pianists Count Basie in the rhythm section, Walter Page and Joe Jones. Trumpeter Carl Smith also from a 1936 session before the actual Basie band recorded for Decca. It's a classic recording. Lester Young was a star in the early version of the Count Basie band and a perfect foil for his friend Herschel Evans, who had a wider, deeper sound. Young provided a light, refined articulation as variety to Evans. It was fun to hear Lester's cool, almost vibratoless saxophone float out of the pulsating Basie group. But Lester Young wasn't the only beautiful voice in Basie's stable. Trumpeter Buck Clayton was known for his graceful tones and pretty sound in that section. And after all, fellow Basie trumpeter Harry Edison was called Sweets for his beautiful playing. Remember, graceful, beautiful, sweet, and pretty does not mean unforceful.

Lester Young with the Full Count Basie Band in 1937, The Roseland Shuffle. Many have written about Lester's musical romance with the vocal stylist Billie Holiday. They were a matched pair without peer. At the time, Billie's real romance was with trumpeter Clayton. Within the framework of cutting popular songs in groups, led by the pianist Teddy Wilson, they made recordings that are marvels in jazz history and classics that do not lose their interest to succeeding generations. You should also know that Lester Young was nicknamed the President by Billie because she admired him so. There was already a duke, a count, and a king in jazz. In the racially divided America of the 1930s, the leader, the top executive, the main man, was still the president. Young became the president of saxophonists, and in that distinctly American way, to be forever nicknamed Prez. Lester Young was a shy, inward person who was as creative with the use of the language to describe people and things around him as he was with his musical voice. So he dubbed Billie Lady Day. Both titles echo down to our own time.

Lester Young and Billie Holiday with Teddy Wilson, and Buck Clayton and clarinetist Ed Hall. Though he was called Prez, it was ironic that the distinctly American society destroyed Lester Young. An overeager and diabolical draft board official swept him into the Army in the Second World War. He spent the worst 2 years of his life in the United States Army and came out of the experience wounded of spirit more deeply than any physical injury could have done. Harassed and broken, he was finally turned out, a changed person, entering a musical world that had spun round several times while he endured his military ordeal. Finding a place in it was hard, but somehow he survived and made outstanding recordings. Organizer Norman Granz came to his rescue, to a point, when he added Lester Young to the traveling musical circus entitled Jazz at the Philharmonic. Better yet, Granz showed him respect and recorded him with Nat Cole and Buddy Rich in 1946.

It may seem odd, but Lester Young was inspired by the famous white saxophonist Frankie Trombauer, who played in the popular dance orchestra of the late 1920s, led by Paul Whiteman, who was billed as the king of jazz at the time. Surely the fountainhead of all jazz, Louis Armstrong, had an influence on Lester Young. But Young's ears were turned toward Trombauer, who was the partner of the wonderful and influential cornetist Bix Beiderbecke. It was Bix and Tram in the late 1920s that had New York in their grip. It was Bix and Tram that went up to Harlem to hear and play with their black brothers in all-night jam sessions. It was Tram's light tone on the obscure C melody sax that caught the attention of Lester Young, who lived halfway across the country. Bix's cool and lyrical qualities also appealed to Prez. So Lester found a way to play those things on the tenor saxophone and formed a unique style which revolutionized thinking for future saxophone players. Listen for a bit of Iowa-born Bix and his buddy Tram in this early 1950s recording with Lester Young, reunited in the studio with pianist Teddy Wilson by Norman Grant.

As I said before, it's not unusual to call the work of a jazz musician pretty. Pretty indicates a surfacey, inconsequential object or work. But pretty is the very word to describe Lester Young's tone and temper. But think not of the connotation of the word, but rather of the first meaning listed in the dictionary. Pleasing or attractive in a graceful or delicate way. Oh yes, that's Lester Young. In the pushy world of big tones and big sounds, of big bands and big egos, Lester Young floated above the fray, doing his thing in his own way. Sometimes derided, sometimes ignored, he was always himself, a bit introspective, viewing the world through Lester-colored glasses. In the end, both Prez and Lady Day died within 4 months of each other in 1959, worn out by the years of travel, the toll that one pays for using drugs, and the pressure of a bigoted society. They had one last session together, an appearance on the television show The Sound of Jazz in 1958. The years that separated them melted away, and they were a musical romance one last time.

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I'm Hollis Monroe. It's time for Jazz Masters.

I think I'll head back to Texas. 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Oh, preach me another chapter there.

0: Ladies and gentlemen, you all know that this wonderful trumpet player is my brother, Charlie. He's 9 years younger than I am.
1: That makes him older than Boris.
0: That's right. But I would like to, we've had wonderful training, and there was a very, very dear girl that encouraged us from the very beginning. My mother, our mother, she's here, and she used to tell us, she says, I'll miss you kids when you leave home, but she says you're talented, and you ought to go places. And I'd like to bring her up and have her play a real ragtime solo for you, like we used to play in the moving picture show. Here, Mama. She'll be here in a minute. Come on, sweetheart. You know, we're from Texas. My mother was raised in Electra, Texas, and then we moved to Vernon. That's where Charlie and I came on the scene. She was a child bride. I think she married when she was about 15. I came along when she was 16. And which was, in those days, well, I guess the daughters were supposed to get married at that age. I guess that was it. But my mother, I think, is one of the most talented pianists in the world. She taught all of us. And if it hadn't been for her, well, music and Charlie and my career would be a different thing altogether. I'd like for her to do one of the old piano rags. And this is authentic. This goes back before the 1900s. Honey, what would you like to do, sweetheart? Tickle to Death. Just give her a little rhythm on the drums. That's all you got to do. Okay.

your jazz oasis in high definition. Iowa's Jazz Station, 88.3 KCCK. Jack Teagarden sharing a special moment there with his family. One of the most important issues of the decade, that set of recordings featured the king of the Texas blues trombone in his final effort recorded at the 1963 Monterey Jazz Festival, a mere 3.5 months before his untimely death at the age of 58. Heard in the loving company of his mother, later his sister, and both of whom had, well, lent their hands to keyboards to provide the listener with a great highlight. And, of course, his brother Charlie, leading on that sterling trumpet performance as well. Remembering the great Jack Teagarden as we look at August 20th. He was born on August 20th, 1905, and as I said, with us only until January 15th of 1964. From the album 100 Years From Today, Jack Teagarden, Family and Friends, live at the Monterey Jazz Festival, 1963. We heard first Jack with Casanova's Lament, and then his mom with Tickled to Death. Charlie Teagarden on trumpet, Jack on trombone, Pee Wee Russell on clarinet. At the piano, Joe Sullivan at the first, and then his mother, Helen Teagarden, taking that great solo. And then we also had Jimmy Bond on the bass, Nick Ciroli on the drums. Kicked it off remembering the birthday of Frank Capp. Drummer bandleader Frank Capp, born August 20th, 1931. From the 1991 Concord release, the Frank Capp Trio with Ricky Woodward, we heard Au Privav with Ricky Woodward on the tenor on that one. Excuse me, alto on that one. Frank Capp on the drums, Tom Rainier at the piano, and Chuck Burkhofer on the bass. 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

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Continuing our look at a snapshot in jazz for the date October 20th. Recorded August 20th in New York City, 1993 for Red Baron Records. That's the Bob Thiele Collective. That's Gary Bartz on alto sax. On tenors, Robbie Coltrane and Steve Marcus. Ray Anderson on trombone. Roy Hargrove on trumpet. Kenny Barron on the piano. Ray Drummond on the bass. Grady Tate on the drums. For a lovely piece by Tad Dameron, Good Bait. Now there's more Jazz Masters on Iowa's Jazz Station. Join me as I present and listen to the Jazz Masters who have left their indelible mark on American music. 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

All That Jazz, from Kirkwood Community College, Jazz 88.3 KCCK. The Jig's Up, the name of that live recording, recorded at Centrum Point Townsend in Washington State in July of 1989. It's a Capri release from Jigs Wiggums and Company. Jigs Wiggum on trombone, Bud Shank at the alto sax, John Clayton on the bass, George Cables at the piano keyboard, Jeff Hamilton on the drums. A couple of birthdays as we look at August 20th there. You got bassist John Clayton. Also, well, we've got Jigs himself, born on August 20th as well. 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
1: From Quality Radio Productions, it's Jazz Progressions. I'm Jake Longwell. Today, it's another one of our all-fusion programs, and we'll begin with a set from the 1990s, starting off with the quartet Electric Chien, fronted by Dutch guitarist Martin van Ittersen, with Thierry Elzier on keyboards, also Stefan Levistro on bass, and the American drummer Gary Novak. From their self-titled debut from 1996, Electric Chien, here is Tree of Life.

That's music from Lost Tribe, from their self-titled debut for Windham Hill Jazz from 1993, with Adam Rogers and David Gilmour guitars, Dave Binney on sax, also Fima Ifran bass and Ben Porowski drums and sound samples. We heard Eargasm. Drummer Dave Weckl before that from his album on GRP Records, Master Plan, and we listened to Here and There, a piece which he co-wrote with the keyboardist in the group, Jay Oliver. Also featuring Eric Marienthal on sax, Peter Mayer on guitar, and bassist Anthony Jackson. And Electric Chin got that set underway from their self-titled debut for RN Discs, the recording arm of Radio Nederland, the Dutch public broadcaster. We heard Tree of Life. In this segment of the program, we will listen to music from Tone Center Records, a sub-label of Shrapnel Records, Tone Center, focusing on modern fusion. And we'll begin with a trio featuring guitarist Frank Gambale, bassist Stuart Hamm, and drummer Steve Smith, from their album Show Me What You Can Do, and they do exactly that on this CD. We'll listen to Lydia's Love Van.

That's one from Italian guitarist and drummer Fabrizio Leo, along with Rossano Eliuteri on bass, and a piece demonstrating that at times the worlds of jazz fusion and heavy metal collide, Metal Bagalini, from the album Cutaway. Guitarist Greg Howe before that, with Dylan Fisher on bass and Kevin Sofra on drums, the title track from the CD Hyper Acuity. And we began the set with another trio, Frank Gambale, Stuart Ham, and Steve Smith, Lydia's Love Van, from Show Me What You Can Do, all three albums released on the Tone Center label. It is Jazz Progressions. I'm Jake Longwell. If you want to get in touch, the email address is qualityradioproductions@gmail.com, and our website, qualityradioproductions.blogspot.com. You're tuned in to Jazz Progressions, program 2412. We'll begin our final set of the hour with music of Chicago. From their inception in 1969 through the 70s, Chicago's music had a serious jazz component to it, as demonstrated by this deep album track from their 1974 release, Chicago 7, the album which gave us the hits I've Been Searching So Long, Make Me Smile, and Wishing You Were Here. But this is pure 70s fusion, no pop elements whatsoever here. And the piece features Lee Lochnan on trumpet and flugelhorn, also James Pankow, trombone, Walter Parizader on soprano sax, who co-wrote the tune, along with Terry Kath on guitar, Robert Lamb and Dan Walensky on keyboards, Peter Cetera on bass, Danny Serafin, the tune's other author, on drums, and Laudir de Oliveira on percussion. This piece closes out side A of the original two-record set, Devil's Suite.

Wrapping up the program with music of The Soft Machine, an outstanding British fusion band. From 1973, the album Soft Machine 7, with Carl Jenkins on reeds and keyboards, including oboe. Mike Ratledge, additional keyboard player. Mike was the only member of the band that was consistent throughout its evolution. Roy Babington on bass and John Marshall on drums. We heard Penny Hitch. Chicago before that with Devil's Sweet, and Sweet in this case is S-W-E-E-T, from 1974 and the album Chicago 7. That does indeed conclude this hour of the program. My name is Jake Longwell. Thank you, as always, for your company. I hope you enjoyed my selections. Please join me again soon for another exploration of the wide and varied world of modern jazz. 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

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My name is Julie Lavender, and I'm sitting here in our family's historic barn overlooking the rolling New England fields of Dream Farm. I'm inviting you to drive down the country road of your imagination and to join us right here in our barn with its soaring posts and beams and its panoramic view of the countryside. We'll unleash fresh jazz synergies as we explore the music and the dreams of our guest artists. So join us, because you never know. We just might touch a few of your dreams along the way.

0: just make me want to sing along, Shep. Everyone, this is Amerinoush sitting right here in my barn at Dream Farm. Amerinoush is the American Gypsy Jazz Trio, bar none. And we've got guitarist, kind of lead, but really they're an amalgamation. They're one. They are the oneness of Amerinoush. Richard Shepherd on guitar, Michael Harris on bass, and Jack Soroff on guitar. Welcome, guys.
1: Thanks for having us.
2: Thanks.
0: You know, you had a lay down time, a sort of a layover between this gig and the radio show, and you were in my barn, and I walked in earlier, and you just can't seem to keep your hands off these instruments.
1: Well, it's been a wonderful, wonderful thing most of our lives.
0: Yeah. It's like I said, relax, and I come in, and the relaxing is just grab your axe, man. Let's get to it, right?
1: That's
0: very
1: right.
0: Cool. Very
1: pretty
0: cool.
1: That's absolutely cool.
0: Very cool. Well, that's good. That's really good. So this is your third time on Dream Farm Radio, Shep. So we really like you.
1: We're really glad that you do.
0: And you've got a new album, but everybody, just in case you are not familiar with Amerinoush, they play a passionate style of music they call Gypsy Flamenco Swing, right? And
1: right.
0: veterans of the Newport Jazz Festival, Django Fest, Northwest Music Fest, Bethlehem, Pennsylvania, National Press Club. Oh my gosh. American music and Manoush and the Gypsy Tribe of guitarist Django Reinhardt. What more? What more can I say?
1: We just like to play for folks that love music in general, and to spread the word or the gospel of this music. You know, like what this music is.
0: The good news of Amerinoush.
1: Well, Gypsy Flamenco Swing. Expanding the repertoire of gypsy music, gypsy jazz, that kind of thing. We call it Gypsy Flamenco Swing because it seems to be apt with what we do.
0: It bops.
1: Yeah.
0: You know, people just kind of a happy, boppy sound.
1: It's like musical laughter, as I've always
0: said. It is like musical laughter. Well, I have a lot of good news stories to tell, and I'm glad we can tell this one today, too. One of the things that I love about your music is it really does kind of bring in American idioms, and So it has a familiarity, and then it weaves in throughout the swing thing and some jazz type chords and this whole Manoush thing. What is Manoush? What does that mean?
1: Tell him, Jackie.
0: Jackie, tell us.
3: Well, Manoush is a tribe. It's a gypsy tribe, and it was Django's tribe.
0: Famous guitarist, Django
3: great,
0: Reinhardt.
3: Great Django Reinhardt.
0: Wound up with two fingers, right?
3: Yeah, well, he had two injured fingers and two fully functioning fingers and a thumb.
0: On his left hand.
3: On his left hand, on his fingering hand. Mm-hmm. And he was an incredible musical mind who left an indelible mark on modern music. Mm. But the tribe he comes from are the Manoush Gypsies.
0: Thus, Amerinoush, right?
3: Mm-hmm.
0: Well, without any further ado, I'd want to get in a nice tune from you guys. Will it be off your new album?
3: This is Vorstöckelo.
1: Yes.
0: And can you announce that, Jack?
3: Sure. This is Vorstöckelo.

0: Hi, this is Julie. You know, the barn here at Dream Farm could have just been a place for storing up unrequited longing and pain. 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Welcome back, everyone. You're listening to Dream Farm Radio, and my special guests in the barn today are the musicians who comprise Amerinoush. That is the Manoush, Amerinoush version of Gypsy Jazz. And we were talking on the break about the Manoush people, and was there a locale that the music centered? But can you explain that, where it would center from?
1: Western Europe. European. Yeah.
0: Because the Manoush people were a tribal people, or are a tribal people, mm-hmm. excuse me. And so they can be found anywhere.
2: Yeah, generally, I mean, that tribe is found probably most often in France and Belgium and the Netherlands and Germany. But this music is played by people who love Django's music and share a passion with them all over the world.
0: And he was French, right?
2: He was French, yeah.
0: So this is played on traditional French jazz guitars, which are kind of unique, small little sound hole, and then a long skinny bridge that looks like a mustache, you said, right?
2: That's right. They're little guides for the bridge that actually look like sort of a pencil-thin mustache.
0: It does.
2: Like
0: very
2: a mustache.
0: Cool. Very cool. Well, guys, if somebody were just coming to your music for the first time, what do you want them to take away? Not just the vibe of it, but are there certain things that they should appreciate? Like, tell us about the pomp. The pomp.
1: The pomp. Well, yeah. The pomp is...
0: the engine?
1: Gosh.
0: Is it the engine of the music?
1: It's the most important thing in this music, I believe. Because without good heart and feel, there is no music. It's like a good drummer.
0: So a good drummer. You might say it's the rhythm guitar part, but it's literally the heartbeat. Is that
1: yeah,
0: so
1: it's,
0: like
1: it's,
0: the pump
1: it's
0: of the heart?
1: More than the rhythm part. It's more like the string section, the percussion section, the brass and woodwinds, and the lead instruments then take on the role of the concerto, soloist. That kind of thing. And they also, in their, like all good soloists, are encompassing and inclusive of many different possibilities harmonically, melodically, and rhythmically.
0: Can you guys illustrate the pump?
1: The pump. Well, there's the swing pump, which is, swing pump would be like... which is very traditional.
0: Mm-hmm.
1: And then there's also contemporary, to make it more contemporary, you can play comping chords, something along the lines of what Bud Powell or maybe Bill Evans would do. It would be kind of like a 2-1-2-3. Something
0: yeah.
1: like that. And then there's, of course, then there's like... Latin feels, many Latin feels. The standard one is
0: which I hear you guys do a lot over pop feels.
1: Mm-hmm.
0: You kind of do that Latin thing. So what kind of pump are we going to hear on For My Old Home?
1: Well, it's a tune that Jack brought to the group and allowed us all to sort of sink our teeth into. And what I put in, my offering into this, we all try to bring things to the table. And so I'm playing a lot of rhythm on this and behind Jack. So what I'm doing is mainly the colors, because it's a color song. So it's a lot of colors and harmonic colors.
0: Colors. Mm-hmm. So you're doing colors, but what kind of pump are we going to hear in this one? Is it the classic swing?
1: No, it's very contemporary.
0: It's the contemporary sound.
2: Yeah,
0: okay.
2: It's an open piece, and we get to talk, and I think Shep has it exactly right. I like to think of these kinds of pieces as like little sonic paintings.
0: Right. Ooh, cool. Sonic painting. And this is from your brand new album, Sunshine Soul. So let's hear For My Old Home.

0: So cool. I love that. I really love that. I could say a lot, but if I do, then we won't be able to get another song in this segment. So tell me what you want to play next.
1: Andalusian Dreams.
2: Yeah.
1: Andalusian Dreams.
0: What kind of pomp is on this one?
1: Well, this is a 6/8 pomp.
0: 6/8 pomp.
1: 6/8 feel pomp. Pomp feel. And it's kind of a flamenco swing, gypsy flamenco swing kind of feel.
0: Cool, and this is off of your new album, Sunshine Soul.
1: Sunshine Soul.

0: love, love, love that. Love the sensitivity and the openness, but then it really goes into the Spanish story. Tell us the story.
1: The song's about Andalusia, Spain, and the dressage, flamenco dressage horses that they use. The guitarists play, the dancers, flamenco dancers, both men and women, and also the horses that dance in a dressage fashion, but it's all like flamenco dancing. It's improvised, has different things that they do that are sort of standard moves, but it's really beautiful, quite beautiful, and it's just improvisation and heart.
0: Well, thanks for sharing that. Everyone, you're listening to Andalusian Dreams with Amer Anoush. That's Michael Harris on the bass, Jack Sorf on guitar, Richard Shepherd on guitar. We're going to take a short break. 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

0: 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You know, the barn here at Dream Farm could have just been a place for storing up unrequited longing and pain. 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Welcome back to Dream Farm Radio. I'm Julie Lavender, and we're here in the barn with Amerinouche, the American Manouche Gypsy Jazz Flamenco Swing Band. Did I cover it all?
1: Almost.
0: A lot of originals. In the love and admiration of Django Reinhardt, you have taken that music and put your own stamp on it, which I absolutely love. And of course, you've honored him deeply. But one of the things that I think is amazing about what you do is how you take a standard and minutiaify it.
1: Well, right. You know, we do what everyone else does. It's just when you're like speaking on the telephone, we all use the same common language generally, but you can always tell it's that other person on the line.
0: Yeah.
1: So you just try to transfer that over in your artistic intent.
0: So what do you think we could do together?
1: I think that we should go to Philly.
0: Yeah?
1: I think we should do some Philly soul together. That's what I think.
0: Okay, so let's do... Could it be?
1: Could it be? I'm falling in love with you, babe.
0: Yeah, let's do it as a duet.
1: Sounds good.
0: Okay.

0: What do you think?
1: Well, I'm out of breath, Julie, but I had a lot of fun doing that.
0: Yeah, you know, I always kind of think it's all on your fingers, but man, you can sing.
1: Well, don't tell anybody.
0: Okay. They might expect, right? They might expect more out of you.
1: Well, you know, I'm only a part-time singer, full-time guitar player, like Chet Atkins always used to say.
0: Nice. Well, that was a blast. Thanks, guys, for letting me join you on that tune.
1: Our pleasure.
0: But absolutely. I want you to fill up the sound, fill up the airways, fill up the moments with this title track from your new CD,
1: oh, yeah.
0: Sunshine Soul,
1: Let's
0: okay?
1: Let's do this, guys. Yeah. One, two, three.

0: That was a blast, like a guitar player's playpen, man. I was watching you guys and all those idioms that are just so fun to express on the guitar, and the bass playing. Amerinoush, everybody, with Richard Shepherd on guitar, Jack Soroff on guitar, Michael Harris on guitar, Julie Lavender on
1: Michael
0: overload.
1: Harris on bass.
0: Well, bass guitar.
2: Bass.
0: Bass, big bass. I'm on overload. That's what I'm on. Anyway, good coffee. Thanks, you guys, for coming. This is Sunshine Soul. And you can go to Dream Farm Radio for photos of the Minouche mustache guitar and these guys, maybe a video or two. And why don't you play us out so people can hear your music?
1: Sure.
0: Just like when we started.
1: Sure.

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2: Thanks for joining me today. I really have a lot of fun bringing you this eclectic blend of music from all over the globe. And today, our CD Spotlight brings you the brand new release from three-time Grammy-nominated vocalist Catherine Russell. It's actually her first live CD. It's called Live at Jazz at Lincoln Center. So I hope you'll stay with us. That kicks off the second hour. Also getting back to tracks from Keb Moe, Larry Carlton, Scary Pockets, which is a project of Larry Golding's, and a lot more great music just ahead. We'll kick it off with a track from vocalist Kathy Cozens on Jazz Variations.

Jazz variations like nothing else. Wow. The late, great Danny Gatton. Song called Mothership. What an incredible guitar player he was. Wow. Boston Horns before that. It's In Your Face. We heard Redenbacher's Funkestra with Bump to Bump. Kathy Kozin starting the show today with Voodoo. How are you? I'm Tonia King. So glad to have you joining me. The CD Spotlight is just ahead in the next hour. Let's keep it going now with Cornell Dupree.

Jazz variations like nothing else. Larry Carlton and Deep Into It. Before that, Scary Pockets with their version of Bring It On Home featuring Joshua Radin and Hunter. What a very cool version of that tune. Alex Acuna in town, and we heard Cornell Dupree slipping in. I'm Tony A. King. Thanks for tuning in to Jazz Variations. Let's keep it going now. This is Joe Alterman on Jazz Variations.

Jazz variations like nothing else. That's Pete Ayers doing an Alanis Morissette tune, Hand in My Pocket. Joe Alterman before that, Come On, Gone On, and Get That Church. We'll keep it going now. This is Eric Krasno on Jazz Variations. It took me by-

0: Jazz variations like nothing else. Keb Moe, some walking blues. Duke Robillard, Someday After a While. It's Tony A. King. Hope you will hang out. The CD Spotlight is coming up. It's just ahead on Jazz Variation.
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0: 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I'm Tonia King. This is where you hear brand new music. Today, I am opening up a brand new release from one of my favorite vocalists, Catherine Russell. It's called Live at Jazz at Lincoln Center. She was offered a weekend at the Lincoln Center's Apple Room, and she put together a great band joining her. She also put together a pretty powerful set list of jazz, blues, and swing tunes, some of them from the 30s and 40s. The arrangements evoke the spirit of Harlem nightlife, vintage New Orleans jazz, and the swing era and R&B traditions. Plus, she had a special guest joining her, an incredible tap dancer, Michaela Marino Lerman. So good music, great musicians, and a tap dancer, all part of Live at Jazz at Lincoln Center, the new release from Catherine Russell. 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

Jazz Variations, the CD Spotlight, features the brand new release from vocalist Catherine Russell. It's called Live at Jazz at Lincoln Center. And we just heard I Just Refuse to Sing the Blues, Never Too Old to Swing, Now You're Talking, and Keep Your Mind on Me. This is the first live album for the three-time Grammy-nominated vocalist, captured during a special weekend at the Apple Room with New York City's Central Park as her scenic background. The seasoned ensemble includes Matt Munisteri on guitar, Ben Patterson on piano, Russell Hall on bass, Domo Branch on drums, and a great horn section joining in. Thanks for listening to the CD Spotlight on Jazz Variations.

Jazz variations like nothing else. Danny Caron and the Grand Lake Shuffle. Danny, the longtime guitar player with the late, great Charles Brown. Before that, Jeff Lorber Fusion. We heard Fire Spirit. Joan Osborne in there with Think. And the band Lettuce kicking off that set. Let the World Know. I'm Tony Aking. We have a lot of great grooves coming your way all the time. And we're streaming anytime you're in the mood for some jazz variations. Check us out, jazzvariations.com. Let's keep it going with some classic Dr. John.

trenches. Word of mouth will help peace live. 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

0: Jazz Variations, taking you way back with Ann Peebles and I Can't Stand the Rain. Jose James, we heard the Band of Other Brothers, and Dave Grusin starting that set of music. And that is Jazz Variations for this week. Thanks so much for joining me. Until next time, I'm Tonia King on Jazz Variations. On Iowa's Jazz Station, 88.3 KCCK, Cedar Rapids and Iowa City.
1: Bunny Berrigan was an outstanding trumpet player of the swing era, best known for his hit record, I Can't Get Started. In the 30s, his masterful horn soared above the finest bands, fusing the extroverted power of Louis Armstrong with the nuanced tone palette of Bix Beiderbecke. Hi, I'm Dave Reidlauer. Welcome to the award-winning Jazz Rhythm, an exploration of the lore, culture, and personalities of early jazz, and an hour featuring the trumpet of Bunny Berrigan.

A Study in Brown, Benny Berrigan and his orchestra, a fine performance from 1938. I'm Dave Radlauer. Thanks for joining me for an hour of trumpeter Benny Berrigan on jazz rhythm, jumping swing, classic blues, and hot jazz, old and new. First, I'll be introducing you to Benny, playing some of his early discs and hit recording of I Can't Get Started, and we'll hear some broadcasts and live recordings. Berrigan was a tall, handsome, dark-haired Irishman, adored by big band audiences, and deeply admired by fellow musicians. More than 600 recordings are evidence of his brilliant talent, ability to make a tune his own, and remarkable mastery of trumpet throughout its range from the lowest to highest notes. Sadly, despite his successful high-profile career during the 30s, Benny Berrigan died in the early 40s from alcoholism. Among his best records of 1935 are Blues by Benny Berrigan and his Blue Boys, a little recording band with Eddie Miller playing some excellent clarinet and tenor sax, Cliff Jackson piano and drummer Ray Baduc, and this fine little pickup group under the direction of arranger Gene Gifford. Featuring Matty Matlock clarinet and Bud Freeman sax with a vocal by Wingy Minone, Nothing But the Blues is a noble statement of Benny Berrigan's complete trumpet mastery.

Blues and Nothing But the Blues, outstanding performances by Bunny Berrigan and small hot bands of 1935. This is Jazz Rhythm. I'm Dave Radauer. Thanks for joining me. I've called this two-part focus Soaring with Bunny Berrigan because a typical comment from musicians who'd played with him was that he'd play lead and the whole band would soar with him. Trumpeter and occasional singer Bunny Berrigan was a charismatic musician and stage personality. By all accounts, the experience of hearing him live was electrifying, revelatory, and described as life-changing. He was held in high respect, even awe, by his fellow musicians. For instance, Louis Armstrong said that, "To me, Bunny can't do no wrong in music." And in fact, Berrigan's skills were often compared favorably to Armstrong. Benny Goodman described his solos as, quote, "a bolt of electricity running through the whole band. He just lifted the whole thing." Here's Berrigan and Goodman's 1935 landmark recording of King Porter Stomp, and then an early, surprisingly hot, small Glenn Miller group.

Bunny Berrigan putting the final flourishes to Solo Hop, a spry little Glenn Miller group of 1935. And from that same year, Berrigan lifting Benny Goodman's King Porter Stomp to a higher level. Still ahead, we'll be hearing Berrigan's signature masterpieces and some live recordings of his big band. I'm Dave Radlauer. Thanks for joining me, soaring with Bunny Berrigan on Jazz Rhythm. As jazz was maturing in the late 1920s, a clear dichotomy arose in trumpet style and musical conception between the brash, extroverted sound of Louis Armstrong and the more introverted, nuanced manner of Bix Beiderbecke. Fully integrating and synthesizing these two tendencies into his own personal vocabulary was Berrigan's achievement. Like Armstrong, he was capable of maintaining powerful expressive virtuosity through a wide range of timbre and dynamics. Yet, like Bix, he tailored his playing to serve the musical material while incorporating a subtle lyricism that originated with Beiderbecke. Berrigan uniquely fused these diverse stylistic elements with his own fine harmonic sensibilities into a distinctive, uninhibited personal voice. And this synthesis is fully realized in his eloquent and masterful interpretation of I'm Comin' Virginia.

Superb. Bunny Berrigan really leading the band on Swing Mr. Charlie, one of the great tunes of the swing era. Bunny Berrigan and His Boys, 1936. Bud Freeman was the tenor sax and Dave Tough drums. Incidentally, while some object to singer Chick Bullock's style, I find it charming in a kind of vaudevillian sort of way. This is Soaring with Bunny Berrigan on Jazz Rhythm. I'm Dave Radlauer. Thanks for being on board for the flight. Oddly, while Berrigan should be best known for his superb trumpeting, it's his vocal rendition of I Can't Get Started for which he's best remembered. In 1936, something about the lyric caught the mood of the times, referring to settling revolutions in Spain and flying around the world in a plane, having dinner or tea with Greta Garbo or Franklin D. Even though he was hardly a great singer and only rarely sang, Berrigan's low-key, plaintive hit has entranced listeners ever since.

Outstanding. I Can't Get Started, Bunny Berrigan, vocal and trumpet, his biggest hit from 1936, for which he's still best remembered. This is Soaring with Bunny Berrigan on Jazz Rhythm. I'm Dave Radlauer. Thanks for joining me. At the Jazz Rhythm website, you can find out more about early jazz, link to the World Wide Web of jazz sites, or request program playlists at www.jazzhot.bigstep. That's jazzhot, one word, .bigstep, also one word, .com. 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Here's The Buzzard, Bud Freeman's Windy City 5, featuring some fine trumpet by Berrigan, and Freeman's distinctive soloing on both clarinet and tenor sax.

The Buzzard, saxist Bud Freeman and trumpeter Bunny Berrigan. What a great combination. I'm Dave Radlauer. This is Soaring with Bunny Berrigan on Jazz Rhythm. Let's hear some live performances by Berrigan. I'm going to start with a 1936 radio broadcast, kind of a Dixieland swing session. This time it's Teddy Wilson on piano, Joe Marsala clarinet, and Bud Freeman again on tenor sax for the blues and bugle call rag.

a rousing bugle call rag from a radio broadcast of 1936 featuring the soaring trumpet of Bunny Berrigan on Jazz Rhythm. It seems that many successful big band instrumentalists thought they could run a big band, or were urged to by friends, fans, promoters, or record companies. Most failed financially, even if they succeeded musically, and Berrigan was no exception to the rule, and it's kind of sad, too, because Bunny was particularly ill-equipped to run a band. His management was lax, he didn't discipline his musicians, and the whole enterprise became a non-stop drinking party. Though it sounded great and his musicians were happy, Berrigan was bankrupt in 3 years. But some fine records and very good live transcriptions of his orchestra do remain. Incidentally, one of the special joys for me of the Bunny Berrigan Orchestra is hearing the superb Canadian tenor saxophonist Georgie Auld. And you can hear the exuberance and musical esprit de corps in these live performances from 1938, back in your own backyard, Rose Room, and from the then-popular Disney feature cartoon Snow White, Whistle While You Work.

and superbly talented, Bunny Berrigan became a popular star when he sang I Can't Get Started. But what was not as widely appreciated by his popular audience at the time was his superb jazz trumpeting. He had excellent strength, tone, and power throughout the entire range of his instrument, and a variety of styles that fused the elements of Armstrong and Beiderbecke in his distinctive personal voice. He awed fellow musicians, and in the many decades since his untimely passing, Bunny Berrigan's trumpet has continued to soar through musical skies. More outstanding live and studio performances next time on Soaring with Bunny Berrigan.

Jazz Rhythm is produced by Rhythm Productions, specializing in transfer and restoration of rare tapes and discs to digital. Your questions, comments, requests for a playlist, or search for deeper understanding of early jazz are welcome at the Jazz Rhythm website, jazzhot.bigstep.com. Finally, here's another crackerjack live performance by Berrigan and his orchestra from 1939 featuring Panama. I'm Dave Radlauer. That's Jazz Rhythm. Thanks for listening.

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Welcome to Jazz Happening Now. 1 hour of very new jazz. 10 hand-picked tracks this week. Every musician you'll hear this hour is making it happen, living the promise of jazz, and creating its future. Each and every one defining in their own personal way what jazz means in 2026 and what it will mean in the future. My name is Jeff Hanley. This week, our musical landscape is even more expansive and inclusive than usual. And leading the exploration of that terrain, Grammy-winning pianist John Batiste, who almost seems destined to test our understanding of music and the artificial boundaries that have been imposed upon it. John Batiste isn't just versatile. Every time he sits down at the piano, he lives in several different musical worlds. The improviser's instantaneous invention, the classical pianist's disciplined interpretation, the New Orleans musician's command of tradition and communal performance, the composer and film scorer's ability to build dramatic worlds, the arranger and bandleader's understanding of other musicians, the singer-entertainer's direct relationship with an audience, and of course, the musical director's ability to make culture understandable on many levels and in many situations. John Batiste has just released 3 piano albums at once, one devoted to Mozart and 2 to Thelonious Monk. And here's the remarkable part. All 3 records were made in one improvisational session in a single day. John Batiste's thought-provoking idea is that Monk and Mozart belong in the same conversation, composers separated by centuries but united by an instantly identifiable musical mind. And there's only one way to prove or even understand the idea, and that's to dig into the music, and that's what we're about to do. This is not your father's In Walked Bud, but for me, it manifests the best ideas that accelerate jazz and take it forward. Judge for yourself. One pianist with a new take on a much-loved jazz favorite. This is Jazz Happening Now.

pianist Nicky Adams and saxophonist Michael Eaton, with the newest member of the band, drummer Francisco Mella, finishing our first set this week on Jazz Happening Now with some Cole Porter music. It's All Right With Me, arranged by Nicky Adams for their new album, Arrival. Ein Incerto in the WDR Big Band right before that with special guest, trumpeter Sean Jones. Mr. Jones and Company was the tune. Ein Incerto wrote it and featured their special guest, Sean Jones, on the album called Jagged Edges, Elegant Lines. And we started off with a new vision of Monk's music from New Orleans pianist John Batiste. Three new albums recorded in one day, delivered to us on one day earlier this week. We heard In Walked Bud from Monk Movements, just one of three new albums from pianist John Batiste. I'm Jeff Hanley. You're listening to Jazz Happening Now from PRX, the Public Radio Exchange. Next on Jazz Happening Now, a young pianist and singer named Kelly Green. Eat Your Greens is the name of her new album. This is The Very Thought of You, starting off our next set this week on Jazz Happening Now. An all-star band we'll talk about in just a few minutes. For right now, concentrate on the headline artist of this new album, Eat Your Greens. Her name is Kelly Green. And our show is Jazz Happening Now.

That's the newest from the Helen Sung Big Band on Jazz Happening Now, from her album Oracles, a tune she wrote for Ron Carter called Mr. Virtuoso, long ago in the early days of Helen's career. Ron Carter gave her the advice that if she was going to realize her own musical vision, she was going to have to write her own music. She took that advice, and since then has produced a number of excellent records, like that new one from her first big band release, Oracles. We heard Mr. Virtuoso. The great bassist Harvey S. with I've Got Rhythm and Blues right before that from Harvey's newest album, Bright Dawn. The guitarist you heard there was Peter Bernstein, playing piano Miki Hayama, and the drummer Matt Wilson. Paul Yanamura is back with a new album, actually kind of a re-release of an album that he first put out in 1985, but he's added to it, recorded some new pieces for it. It's called First Flight Home, and we heard our first track from the record in 2026. That was Monterey Peninsula. And Kelly Green started it off with The Very Thought of You. Her bassist was Luca Rosenfeld. On drums, you heard Evan Hyde. The other members of the band, Elijah J. Thomas, Scott Robinson, Wycliffe Gordon, Wallace Roney Jr., and Steve Wilson on the album called Eat Your Greens, from pianist and singer Kelly Green. My name's Jeff Hanley. You're listening to Jazz Happening Now from PRX, the Public Radio Exchange. This next piece of music on Jazz Happening Now was written as a commission, or maybe even a competition, from Brooklyn's Artery Club. David Smith, a trumpeter you've heard quite often on Jazz Happening Now, took up the brief to write a piece of music featuring only trumpet, voice, bass, and drums, and submitted it to the Brooklyn Artery Club and included it on his new album, Redstone. David Smith, playing trumpet and leading the band, he added a tenor sax to his original arrangement. It's played here by Dan Pratt. The guitarist is Nate Radley, the bassist Gary Wong, and the drummer Alan Mednard. This is Pulse from the David Smith Quintet, David's original composition on Jazz Happening Now.

finishing off this week's Jazz Happening Now with a Hammond B3 organ solo by a good friend of our show, Brian Charette. That comes from his record, Borderless. Brian is out on the West Coast these days on a little tour. Maybe you can catch him if he comes near you. Mike DeRubo before that, also heading out west, out northwest actually, to connect with some Canadian jazz musicians for his newest album, Way Out Northwest. Mike DeRubo leaving New York with his alto saxophone and showing up in a recording studio in Vancouver to perform with Tilden Webb on piano, Jody Prosnick on bass, and Jesse Cahill on drums. And David Smith. A new one from David called Redstone, a great new record with David on trumpet, Dan Pratt on tenor sax, Nate Radley on guitar, Gary Wong on bass, and Alan Mednard on drums. We started off our final set this week on Jazz Happening Now with David Smith and his band playing Pulse. My name's Jeff Hanley. Thank you for tuning in, Jazz Happening Now.

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2: Stardate, August 21st. The space around our solar system is cloudy. Astronomers have mapped 15 individual clouds within a few hundred light years. The clouds are moving in different directions, and they have different mixtures of ingredients. Some of those ingredients were forged by exploding stars. Over the past few years, scientists have used one of those ingredients to trace the solar system's path through the local interstellar cloud. It's about 30 light years across, and we're close to its edge, perhaps in the transition zone with the next cloud. The scientists have looked at a radioactive form of iron that's produced when a massive star explodes as a supernova. The explosion scatters the atoms, creating clouds of debris, including iron-rich dust grains. As Earth flies through a cloud, it sweeps up some of the dust, which falls to the surface. The scientists have found the iron in sediments on the bottom of the ocean and in fresh snow in Antarctica. And recently, they found it in layers of ice deposited 40,000 to 80,000 years ago, also in the Antarctic. Those samples fell to Earth before the others did, and they have lower amounts of the radioactive iron. That could mean that Earth was just entering the local cloud during that period. The amount of iron went up as we passed deeper into the cloud. Now, the amount is going down again, perhaps heralding the solar system's exit from the local cloud. Today's program was made possible by Mercer Caverns in Calaveras County in California's historic gold country. More information at mercercaverns.net. For the University of Texas McDonald Observatory, I'm Billy Henry.
3: 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Good morning, I'm Bob Stewart. Jazz Under the Stars ends with a bang as we turn Knoll Ridge Park into the world's largest speakeasy. 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Vandello's vintage vibes with a modern attitude will remind you of Postmodern Jukebox or Amy Winehouse, but their fresh take on the retro sounds is completely their own. Plus young artists, the Chase Beatler Trio from Coe College. Thursday evening, 6:30 in Cedar Rapids, Knoll Ridge Park. Jazz Under the Stars, supported by Niall and Lois Dusdiker, and Brian and Marty Stoll, and Kirkwood Community College. Things recorded on this date. Benny Goodman doing some work with one of his smaller groups. Also Mulgrew Miller, Johnny Hodges, Stanley Jordan, Ralph Peterson Trio featuring Jerry Allen, Doherty McPartland Big Band also doing a recording at Jazz Under the Stars on this date in jazz history as well. Our birthdays today, the twin brothers Art and Addison Farmer, born in Council Bluffs on this date back in 1928. Drummer Joe Dukes, also born on this date. Keyboardist Tom Koster and drummer Steve Smith of the Vital Information Band, both on birthdays today. Tom Kennedy, the bassist, is 66. Leon Parker, the drummer, is 61. And also the birthday today of pianist, bandleader, composer Count Basie, born 1904 in Red Bank, New Jersey on this date. He lived at the age of 79, among the most important band leaders of the swing era, with the exception of a brief period in the early 50s. He led a big band from 1935 all the way until his death, almost 50 years later, and the band continued to perform after he passed away as well. Basie's orchestra was characterized by tight, light swinging rhythm section that he led from the piano, lively ensemble work, generous soloing. He was not a composer like Duke Ellington or important soloists like Benny Goodman. His instrument was his band, and he considered the epitome of swing and became broadly influential in jazz. We're actually in a feature count with a small ensemble out of his group. Count Basie in the Kansas City Seven starts the music after news with George Dorman.
4: Thanks, Bob. Good morning. 66 degrees with partly cloudy skies. It'll be mostly sunny today with a high of 84. The normal high is 81, the record I-100 set in 1916. The Trump administration is touting a crushing financial campaign against Iran. The administration is promising an economic D-Day against a country that has so far withstood nearly five decades of punishing American sanctions. President Trump is scheduled to travel to South Carolina. South Carolina today to support Senator Darlene Graham, his chosen candidate to replace her late brother, Senator Lindsey Graham. The Myrtle Beach rally comes just days before a Republican runoff. The U.S. military says a charter aircraft carrying 8 people crashed at a remote radar site in western Alaska Thursday, killing all on board. The crash happened about 450 miles west of Anchorage. The NTSB said there were 2 pilots and 6 passengers on board. One person is dead following a shooting in Cedar Rapids Thursday morning. Police were called to the 1800 block of Western Drive Southwest after receiving a call about shots being fired. Officers found a body when they arrived. Investigators are not releasing the name, age, or gender of the victim or any other details about the shooting. The battle for Iowa's open U.S. Senate seat is now a toss-up, and the governor's race leans Democrat, according to the Cook Political Report. It reflects Iowa's increasingly competitive position this year, with open Senate and governor's races on the ballot for the first time since 1968. Democratic State Representative Josh Turek and Republican Congresswoman Ashley Hinson are vying to replace outgoing GOP Senator Joni Ernst. Democratic State Auditor Rob Sand faces Republican Zach Lane in the race for governor, with Republican Kim Reynolds not seeking re-election. In sports, the Indiana Fever fell to the Dallas Wings 91-85 last night. Caitlin Clark was held to just 10 points on 4 of 15 shooting from the floor, including 2 of 8 from 3-point range. She also had 9 assists. Kelsey Mitchell led the Fever with 37 points. In Major League Baseball Thursday, the Cardinals beat the Reds 10-9. It was the Brewers over the Mariners 7-4. The White Sox lost to the Braves 2-0, and the Royals beat the A's 6-2. In Midwest League Baseball, the Colonels lost to Beloit 2-1. 88.3 weather, mostly sunny today with a high of 84. Tonight, mostly clear skies with an overnight low of 64. Tomorrow, mostly sunny with a high of 82. Sunday, mostly sunny with a high of 78. Right now, 66 degrees with partly cloudy skies. I'm George Dorman on 88.3 KCCK.

0: Your Jazz Oasis in High Definition. Iowish Jazz Station, 88.3 KCCK. That's the Alternative Guitar Summit, honoring Pat Martino, Volume 2, new release for High Note Records, our featured album for this month of August. And that was a take on Mr. Martino's Songbird. The guitarists there were Nierfelder and Oz Noy. Chulo Gatewood was on bass and Tobias Ralph on the drums for the Alternative Guitar Summit on High Note Records. Nina Freelon right before that for her 2021 release, Time Traveler, a disc she recorded after the passing of her husband, Phil, with a nice version there of Bacharach's I Say a Little Prayer. And we started off with Count Basie and the Kansas City Seven today. Mr. Basie was born in 1904. He lived to the age of 79, paired down to that septet, Count Basie and the Kansas City Seven. In fact, the name of that release for Impulse Records, and that was Count's tune called Count's Place. Thad Jones on the trumpet. It was Frank West on flute. Frank Foster was on clarinet on that one, with Eric Dixon also on tenor sax, Eddie Jones on the bass, and Sonny Payne on the drums for the Count Basie Kansas City Seven. 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One association membership admits you to as many as 11 concerts. 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We've got one from pianist Mulgrew Miller doing some recording on this date in jazz history. That's after news with George Dorman.
1: Now, President Trump says the U.S. is imposing an unprecedented level of economic warfare and isolation on Iran, aiming to force its leadership to cave to demands to end its nuclear program and fully reopen the Strait of Hormuz to oil and natural gas tankers. Treasury Secretary Scott Bessent has threatened secondary sanctions on nations and companies that conduct business with Iran. Wall Street is coming off a down day for stocks after Walmart issued a cautious outlook for the rest of the year. The nation's largest retailer reported slower sales growth in the latest quarter. The Dow lost 703 points Thursday. The S&P 500 and the NASDAQ also ended the day lower. Heavy rain and winds are pounding the northeast U.S. Storms tore through a beach on Long Island and stranded dozens of people in their cars in New Jersey Thursday. Police in Dover, Delaware, say a likely tornado caused significant damage across the city. Iowa's unemployment rate remained at 3.2% for the third straight month in July. Iowa Workforce Development Executive Director Beth Townsend says most industries showed little change in hiring last month, with the exception of construction, which gained 900 jobs. That sector of the economy has gained 3,400 jobs since last December. Local governments shed 1,700 jobs in July. A majority of those losses related to K-12 schools beginning summer break. The University of Iowa has extended the contract for athletics director Beth Goetz through January 31, 2032. It comes after Iowa had 9 programs finish their seasons inside the country's top 25, including 4 NCAA individual national titles, 3 Big Ten championships, and 29 All-Americans during the 2025-26 athletics calendar. Goetz took over the role in January 2024 after the retirement of former AD Gary Barta. Her base salary increases from $850,000 to $1.4 million annually. 88.3 weather, mostly sunny today and tomorrow, mostly clear skies tonight. A high today of 84, a low tonight of 64, a high tomorrow of 82. Right now we have partly cloudy skies and 66 degrees. I'm George Dorman on 88.3 KCCK.

0: Iowa's Jazz Station, listener-supported Jazz 88.3 KCCK, also at 106.9 FM in Iowa City, Coralville, and North Liberty. Working pianist Mulgrew Miller and his trio there, recording on this date back in 1991. This was his sixth release as a leader for Landmark Records. He had started August 19th that year. This was the second session for this release, which included bassist Peter Washington and drummer Tony Redis on the session called Time and Again, and that's one of Mulgrew's originals called Tongue Twister. KCCK is supported by Performing Arts at Iowa. Hancher Auditorium's 2026-27 season includes an exciting jazz lineup. Joshua Redman, Braxton Cook, the Billy Hart Quartet, and Joel Ross's Good Vibes will perform Club Hancher sets, while Snarky Puckby will play on the main stage. And for the holidays, the Preservation Hall Jazz Band and the Stella Cole Quartet will perform. Tickets at hancher.uiowa.edu. Today, the birthday of the bassist Tom Kennedy, who is turning 66 years old today. He's the son of a professional trumpet player, and his brother was jazz pianist Ray Kennedy, who played a lot with John Pizzarelli back in the day. He specialized in acoustic jazz until his introduction to the electric bass at the age of 17, and has divided his time between mainstream jazz and progressive jazz fusion, moving to New York City in 1984, where he has played with the likes of Mike Stern and Aldi Meola, mostly known for his work with Dave Weckl and his band, though, starting in 1998, and has continued to this day, working with Dave Weckl. It is bassist Tom Kennedy with the Dave Weckl Band on the way next.
1: Duke Ellington once released an album called Will the Big Bands Ever Come Back? Here at 88.3 KCCK, we can answer that question in the affirmative, especially Sunday afternoons on Big Band Memories. I'm Murray Kent, featuring the famous bands along with the lesser-heard names, small group classic jazz also, and let's not forget great singers and vocal groups from those golden years, too, often singing standards from the Great American Songbook. Each Sunday from 1 to 5, find out what the excitement was all about during the golden age of popular music and jazz. It's music you're not going to find just anywhere, but you know it'll be here for your listening pleasure on Big Band Memories on Iowa's Jazz Station, 88.3 KCCK.
2: The contiguous U.S. breaks its record for the hottest month ever. I'm George Dorman with Clean Up Your Act. The 48 states sizzled in July, according to the National Oceanic and Atmospheric Administration, averaging 76.89 degrees Fahrenheit, eclipsing the previous record by an eighth of a degree. Jeff Masters is a meteorologist at Yale Climate Connections.
3: The hottest summer prior to this past July was in 1936, the Dust Bowl year.
2: Masters says that doesn't bode well for the future.
3: If we're exceeding records from the Dust Bowl, that says that we're in deep trouble as far as, hey, this may be one of the coolest years we're going to experience for the rest of our lives.
2: The biggest driver was hotter nights. Nighttime lows smashed the old record by 0.7 degrees. Scientists say hotter nights are a classic sign of human-caused climate change.
3: So it's no wonder that we're getting hottest months on record, and globally we're looking at the hottest year on record potentially this year.
2: The most excessive heat was in the Mountain West, Southwest, Northern Plains, and Southeast, but every lower 48 state was at least 1 degree warmer than the 20th century average. I'm George Dorman on 88.3 KCCK.

0: All that jazz from Kirkwood Community College, 88.3 KCCK. Neat stuff there from Greenhouse Ensemble out of Montreal. Mezzanine is the name of the new release on Jazz Boreal Records. Variation Sur un Toulout was the name of that piece for Greenhouse Ensemble. That was Cecile McLaurin-Salvant before that, working with the Metropole Orchestre and the arrangements done by the great Darcy James Argue. His arrangement there of Noel Coward's I'll See You Again, that new release out for Nonesuch Records with Every Breath I Take. Cecile, by the way, going to be coming to the Midwest here in a couple weeks. In fact, the Friday of Labor Day weekend, Friday the 4th, she'll be playing up at the Dakota in Minneapolis. Dave Weckl Band at the start with Wet Skin from the band's 1999 release, Synergy. The bassist in that band, longtime member of the Dave Weckl Band, Tom Kennedy, turned 66 today. It's easy to make your radio a two-way communicator with KCCK. 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We're here anytime you have a question about something you heard, to make a song request, or just to say hi. We've got pianist Dom Salvador from his recent release here in a few minutes after news with George Dorman.
1: Thank you, Bob. Treasury Secretary Scott Bessent says it might take a while to see results from his attempt to calm the bond market. Bessent commented outside the White House Thursday as Wall Street investors remain worried about burgeoning government debt.
2: Anything that happens within a 24-hour period is noise. And, you know, I think that once the market understands that we are focusing on fiscal consolidation and that we are trying to bring the market back into equilibrium in a thinly traded market, I think, I'm confident that bonds will continue to climb.
1: Bessent announced this week that Treasury would double the size of a bond buyback program starting next month. The yield on the 10-year Treasury note, a key benchmark for mortgage rates, rose back above 4.6% Thursday, despite efforts by Bessent to put a lid on longer-term borrowing costs. The FBI says it stopped a plot by a woman who was planning to set off a bomb at the New York State Capitol. Federal law enforcement agency Jessica Bowie had a gun and a dummy explosive device with her Wednesday as she met with informants she thought were helping her carry out her plan to destroy as much of the Capitol as possible. First Assistant U.S. Attorney John Sarcone says the arrest should serve as a warning to other would-be terrorists.
3: We are vigilant, we are prepared, and just as we stop this defendant,

0: were visibly upset. No one was arrested. Just before the vote, Monk said he believed the moratorium had already passed during last month's meeting, and just the details needed approval.
1: We asked for a cool-down period for a year to research like the people want to research. It's too big of a decision for us five people.
0: Salix is facing a legal challenge from Woodbury County over the city's annexation of nearly 900 acres for a potential development involving Google and MidAmerican Energy. The land would still need to be rezoned before a data center could move forward. I'm Sheila Brummer, IPR News.
2: The Democratic candidate in Iowa's 2nd Congressional District is framing herself as the candidate with the moral compass to stand up for constituents. Lindsey James is a Presbyterian minister and state lawmaker. She's running against Republican real estate developer and former housing administrator Joe Mitchell, who also used to be a state lawmaker. Speaking at the Iowa State Fair Thursday, James accused Mitchell of benefiting from measures he supported while in office. Her campaign points to his votes for housing tax credits and his links to the real estate industry.
3: He is someone who is running on an anti-corruption campaign, which is absolutely laughable. Why? Because he is literally talking about banning the legislator-to-lobbyist pipeline when he is exactly that.
2: Mitchell disputes the claim. He formed the Iowa Real Estate Developers Association, which employs lobbyists, but he told reporters last week that he wasn't a registered lobbyist himself. The Libertarian running for Iowa governor says property rights need to be reformed and more needs to be done to improve water quality. Nicholas Gluba made his comments at the Des Moines Register's political soapbox at the state fair Thursday. Iowa Public Radio's Maura Curran reports.
4: Gluba is calling for changes to property tax law, eminent domain, and agricultural pollution in waterways. He promised to sign a bill restricting the use of eminent domain for carbon capture pipelines. Governor Kim Reynolds vetoed a similar bill last year. He also touted a property tax plan that would base tax assessments on the last fair sale purchase price. Gluba says he has a proposal to expand water quality efforts, too, like increasing fine amounts for chemical dumping in waterways.
5: There's also going to be restrictions on how close you can use pesticides, herbicides, or various like glyphosates, nitrates, and whatnot around moving waters.
4: It's still unclear whether he and new running mate Charles Aldrich will be on the November ballot after Gluba's first choice was disqualified. I'm Maura Curran, IPR News.
2: In sports, the Cardinals scored 6 runs in the 9th inning Thursday afternoon on their way to a 10-9 win over the Reds. Jordan Walker homered and drove in 4 runs for the Cards. In other major league action, the Brewers beat the Mariners 7-4, the White Sox lost to the Braves 2-0, and the Royals beat the A's 6-2. In the Midwest League, the Colonels lost to Beloit 2-1. 88.3 weather, mostly sunny today with a high of 84. Tonight, mostly clear skies, an overnight low of 64. Tomorrow, mostly sunny with a high of 82. Sunday, mostly sunny with a high of 78. Right now, 66 degrees with partly cloudy skies. I'm George Dorman on 88.3 KCCI.

50 years of all that jazz from Kirkwood Community College, 88.3 KCCK, Cedar Rapids and Iowa City, streaming worldwide on the KCCK mobile app and at kcck.org. That's keyboardist Dom Salvador and his trio, including Bill Mooring on the bass and Vanderlei Perea on the drums. Simplicity, the name of this one that came out last summer. That was a title track from that release for the keyboardist and composer Dom Salvador. La Lucha coming up this hour from their new release. Got Gabriel Mark Hasselback honoring some of his influences in the on the trumpet coming up this hour as well from his latest. A couple birthdays right now. It is the 85th birthday of keyboardist Tom Koster and the 72nd birthday of Steve Smith, the great drummer, both in the band Vital Information. Of course, Steve Smith known for his work with the rock band Journey, but starting in the, I think, early 80s, he put together this kind of a fusion jazz band called Vital Information, and the keyboardist Tom Koster hooked up with him in 1987 and has spent a good 30 years with Vital Information. Tom Koster originally studied accordion for 10 years, performed while he was in the Air Force, and in 1969 was in a group called the Loading Zone, and then he had a stint with Gabor Szabo in 1971, spent 6 years with Santana starting in 1972. Played with Billy Cobham at the 1978 Montreux Jazz Festival. He's primarily led his own fusion bands over the years, but of course he was maybe best known for his work with Vital Information. Steve Smith and Tom Koster together on their birthdays, along with Baron Brown on the bass and Vinnie Valentino on the guitar. This is from 2007 release called Vitalization, and Tom Koster wrote this piece in honor of the late, great Jimmy Smith. Jimmy Jive on KCCK.

0: They're Jazz Oasis in high definition. Iowa's Jazz Station, 88.3 KCCK. That's trumpeter Gabriel Mark Hasselbeck and his new CD, Mid-Century Modern, Volume 4, which you'll find on Wind Tunnel Records, a new version there of Horace Silver's Sister Sadie. Heard a nice version of that one last night in Jazz Under the Stars. Six-man trio, the student group, did a nice version of that one last night. Charlie Wood and his great version of Sam Cooke's You Send Me before that. That new release for Charlie called Your Love Is My Home. And Steve Smith and Vital Information at the start, Vitalization, at Hudson Music release from 2007. Keyboardist Tom Koster wrote that one called Jimmy Jive. Today, the 85th birthday of Tom Koster, who spent about 30 years with Steve Smith and Vital Information. Steve Smith, of course, we mentioned, is also a birthday artist, turning 72 years old today. Going to turn to one from Mike Freeman and Zona Vibe, their latest release, Circles in a Yellow Room, from back in the summer of last year. We'll get to something from that disc on the way. But first, some news with George Storman.
1: But President Trump is stepping up economic pressure against Iran, threatening that the most crushing economic operation ever will be taken in hopes of forcing Tehran to the negotiating table. But some experts say Trump might be underestimating how long Iran can hold out. The USS Abraham Lincoln, which has been participating in military operations in the war with Iran, is now on its way home. The 5,000 sailors and Marines aboard the ship have spent a grueling 9 months at sea with little relief. Reports have emerged of deteriorating conditions and deteriorating mental health on board. The U.S. and South Korean militaries are wrapping up their annual drills 6 days earlier than initially scheduled in a conciliatory gesture toward North Korea. The end of the drills is set for today. President Trump ordered the Pentagon to substantially reduce the exercises, but North Korea says such a step is not enough to convince it to return to talks. One person is dead following a shooting in Cedar Rapids Thursday morning. Police were called to the 1800 block of Western Drive Southwest after receiving a call about shots fired. Officers found a body when they arrived. Investigators are not releasing the name, age, or gender of the victim or any other details about the shooting so far. The battle for Iowa's open U.S. Senate seat is now a toss-up, and the governor's race leans Democrat, according to the Cook Political Report. It reflects Iowa's increasingly competitive position this year, with open Senate and governor's races on the ballot for the first time since 1968. Democratic State Representative Josh Turek and Republican Congresswoman Ashley Hinson are vying to replace outgoing GOP Senator Joni Ernst. Democratic State Auditor Rob Sand faces Republican Zach Lane in the race for governor, with Republican Kim Reynolds not seeking re-election. In sports, in Major League Baseball Thursday, the Cardinals beat the Reds 10-9. It was the Brewers over the Mariners 7-4. The White Sox lost to the Braves 2-0, and the Royals beat the A's 6-2. In Midwest League Baseball, the Cardinals lost to Beloit 2-1. 88.3 weather, mostly sunny today and tomorrow, mostly clear skies tonight. A high today of 84, a low tonight of 64, and a high tomorrow of 82. Right now, 67 degrees with partly cloudy skies. I'm George Dorman on 88.3 KCCK.

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That's Mike Freeman's Zone of Vibe, Circles in a Yellow Room, the name of that release from last summer, and that was a piece called Marble Race Rematch, with Guido Gonzalez on trumpet, Jim Gairetto on tenor, had Ruben Rodriguez on the bass, and Roberto Quintero and Joel Mateo providing percussion there for vibraphonist Mike Freeman. 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Well, the Farmer brothers, trumpeter Art Farmer and bassist Addison Farmer, both born on this date in Council Bluffs, Iowa. Art living to the age of 71, Addison short life. He lived to the age of 34. Of course, Art Farmer, along with Clark Terry, helped popularize the flugelhorn among brass players. He got to start working in Los Angeles in 1945, working on Central Avenue out there, spending time in the bands of Jay McShann, Benny Carter, Gerald Wilson, among others. Some of the groups also included his twin brother, Addison Farmer. He played with Wardell Gray after that and toured Europe with Lionel Hampton's big band. He moved to New York and worked with Chi-Chi Grice for a couple of years, also had a couple of year stints with Horace Silver's Quintet and the Jerry Mulligan Quartet, made many recordings in the latter half of the 50s, including with Quincy Jones and George Russell and some jam sessions, co-led the Jazz Tet with Benny Golson for about 3 years after that, and then had a group with Jim Hall for a couple of years. Moved off to Vienna in 1968. He joined the Austrian Radio Orchestra, working with Kenny Clark, Francie Bolin big band there, touring with his own units as well. And starting in the 80s, Farmer visited the U.S. more often and remained greatly in demand right up until his death in October of 1999. Here are both the Farmer brothers in the ensemble of Gene Ammons in his All-Stars. This from the Happy Blues from back in 1956. With Art on the trumpet, Addison on the bass, Duke Jordan's at the piano, Jackie McLean on alto sax, Art Taylor on drums, and Cadino on congas. All joining tenor sax great Gene Ammons. This is Cab Calloway's The Great Lie on KCCK.

0: All that jazz from Kirkwood Community College, 88.3 KCCK. That's the trio known as La Lucha out of Nashville from Tides. That's a new release out for Fuzzy Water Records. And that was a nice take on Lennon and McCartney's Golden Slumbers. John O'Leary was a pianist with Alejandro Arenas on the bass and drummer Mark Feynman making up La Lucha. Mose Allison ahead of that from his 1958 release Ramblin' with Mose. That was I Got a Right to Cry, doing a version there of the old Joe Liggins tune. Ronnie Free was on the drums. Addison Farmer on the bass, again on this, the day that Mr. Farmer was born. In Council Bluffs, back in 1928, the twin brother of Art Farmer. Addison lived at the age of 34. And we heard both Art and Addison Farmer with the Gene Ammons All-Stars at the start there with a great lie from the 1956 release, The Happy Blues. Well, every month, KCCK calls your attention to a new release we think is especially noteworthy. The KCCK featured album for August is Honoring Pat Martino, Volume 2 from the Alternative Guitar Summit. The second tribute to one of jazz guitar's towering voices is drawn largely from a series of intimate 2021 pandemic-era sessions, capturing a moment when making music together carried renewed meaning and urgency. A distinguished group of guitarists, including Kurt Rosenwinkel, Dave Stryker, Peter Bernstein, Steve Cardenas, Ed Cherry, and others, came together in celebration of Mr. Martino's enduring legacy. Honoring Pat Martino, Volume 2 from the Alternative Guitar Summit on High Note Records is KCCK's featured album for August. Got the Dorothy McPartland Big Band on the way next. They were live at Jazz Under the Stars on They State back in 2003. Get something from that disc after news with George Dorman.
1: Thank you, Bob. The FBI says a New York woman has been charged in a plot to set off explosives at the state capitol in Albany in an effort to kill at least 100 people. First Assistant U.S. Attorney for the Northern District of New York, John Sarcone, announced the arrest of 35-year-old Jessica Bowie.
2: The allegations in this complaint are deeply disturbing. That someone would harbor such hatred toward our way of life and seek to target the New York State Capitol and New York State senators, that's an attack on democracy itself, and one we will not tolerate.
1: Bowie was arrested for attempting to provide material and support to a designated foreign terrorist organization. The U.S. national debt hit a record $40 trillion this week, but Treasury Secretary Scott Bessent says the debt is actually lower than it appears due to temporary accounting distortions and one-time tariff refunds mandated by courts. Bessent spoke with reporters outside the White House Thursday.
3: We're going to have to grow our way out of this. And as I talked about at G20 in

0: fees and the jump in fertilizer and gas prices. Asked by reporters whether she supports the U.S. mission in Iran, she said there's no longer a nuclear threat.
1: I would say that we need accountability for sure when there's nuclear weapons involved, and so that has been well established that that is no longer a threat. The war needs to be ended, and we need to bring our soldiers home, and we need to bring our resources back to the United States.
0: James talked to reporters after appearing at the Des Moines Register political soapbox. She's running against Republican Joe Mitchell. Last week, he told reporters the U.S. needs to finish the job in Iran. I'm Isabella Liu, IPR News.
2: A libertarian who has run for several public offices in Iowa is now trying to represent Iowa's 2nd Congressional District. Rick Stewart ran for governor in 2022. He talked about different tax policies at the Des Moines Register's political soapbox at the Iowa State Fair.
3: This country is so rich, we are not going to run out of money because we have free riders. We're going to run out of money because we have a tax and spend system that taxes way too much, spends way too much, causes us to borrow too much money, causes interest rates to go up, we have regulatory concerns. The government has made everything more expensive.
2: Stewart said income taxes should be eliminated and replaced with a land tax. He also supports a universal basic income program for everyone, regardless of income, to end all public assistance programs. Stewart co-founded Frontier Natural Products Co-op in 1976. The city council in the northwest Iowa town of Salix, which is at the center of a data center debate, has voted down a one-year moratorium. Salix annexed 900 acres of farmland south of Sioux City for a potential project involving MidAmerican Energy and Google. Even though several people at last night's meeting voiced support for a moratorium, the measure failed on a 3-2 vote. Council member Denise Burkhart supported the moratorium last month, but changed her vote after Google was identified as the potential customer.
4: We need to open conversations with Google to see what they want to bring here, what they're capable to do for our community. And it may not be right for us, but we're not going to know until we ask the questions.
2: Another council member said he believed the moratorium was already approved last month and that the council was only supposed to vote on its language. The meeting was delayed a week after city officials received death and terroristic threats on social media. In sports, the Indiana Fever fell to the Dallas Wings 91-85 last night. Caitlin Clark was held to 10 points on 4 of 15 shooting from the field, including 2 of 8 from three-point range. She also had 9 assists, however. Kelsey Mitchell led the Fever with 37 points. In Major League Baseball Thursday, the Cardinals beat the Reds 10-9. It was the Brewers over the Mariners 7-4. The White Sox lost to the Braves 2-0, and the Royals beat the A's 6-2. In Midwest League Baseball, the Colonels lost to Beloit 2-1. 88.3 weather, mostly sunny today with a high of 84. Tonight, mostly clear skies with an overnight low of 64. Tomorrow, mostly sunny with a high of 82. Sunday, mostly sunny with a high of 78. Right now, mostly sunny skies and 68 degrees. I'm George Dorman on 88.3 KCCK.

50 years of all that jazz from Kirkwood Community College, 88.3 KCCK, Cedar Rapids and Iowa City, with additional service to Johnson County on translator K295 AC Iowa City at 106.9 FM. The Dorney McPartland Big Band, Loves to Swing, the name of that release, which came from their appearance at Jazz Under the Stars out at Knoll Ridge Park on this date back in 2003, the band's take there. On Billy Strayhorn's Take the A-Train, led by drummer Dennis McPartland and pianist Tim Doherty. Also Steve Charlson on the bass. Sax section included Rod Pearson, Chris Mertz, Bobby Thompson, trumpeters Randy Gabrowski, Jim Oates, Al Naylor, among others, John Rapson, Mike McMahon, Rich Med, Bart Mackey in that trombone section, that great all-star ensemble, the Dorney McPartland Big Band, recorded live on this date back in 2003 at Jazz Under the Stars. Speaking of Tim Doherty, he's got a gig coming up this weekend at Tim Doherty and Friends, Sunday afternoon at 2 at the Campbell Steel Gallery in Marion. And we've got the calendar out. Let's see what else is happening for the weekend. Relax Fit Band this evening at Central Park in Williamsburg at 5 o'clock. The Invisible Band at 6 o'clock at Nouveau City Market in Cedar Rapids with their special guest Craig Erickson on the guitar. Chris Lager doing some blues at Ideal Theater in Cedar Rapids tonight at 8. Esperanza Spalding's at City Winery in Chicago tonight through Sunday. Steve Cardenas and his trio down at Ted's Tap Room in Kansas City this evening. Tim Warfield Quartet at the Jazz Showcase in Chicago tonight through Sunday. Also tomorrow, Morningside Jazz at the Chauncey Swan Parking Ramp in Iowa City for the Farmers Market at 9. DZ Combo playing at 9 at the Dubuque Farmers Market at Jubek New World Brewing in Dubuque tomorrow morning. And Garage Mahal tomorrow evening at Garcia's in Chicago. And I think that covers everything for the weekend. KCCK's concert calendar lists jazz and blues events in Iowa, as well as major Midwest cities. 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Got the new one from Mick Goodrick and Fred Hirsch, their new duo release. Also Paul Carlin, the saxophonist, and his trio from their latest release on the way as well. Start the hour with some work from drummer Joe Dukes on his birthday today. Not a household name. He was born in the state back in 1937, lived at the age of 55, mainly known for his work with Brother Jack McDuff starting in 1961 and would spend almost 30 years off and on with Brother Jack over the years. This is one from, let's see, got a disc from 1963. This is a live thing at the Jazz Workshop in San Francisco. The release called Jazz Workshop San Francisco. Harold Vick on tenor sax. It's George Benson on the guitar. Again, George Dukes doing the drum work here for Brother Jack McDuff and his take on Nat Adderley's Jive Samba on KCCK.

0: 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Iowa's Jazz Station, 88.3 KCCK. That is the Paul Carlin Trio, taken from the new release entitled Between Us Three. And there with the version of Jimmy Heath's Gingerbread Boy, Paul Carlin, the tenor saxophonist, with bassist Alex Ayala and Chumbo Corneal on percussion on that new one for Truth Revolution Records. It was Lambert Hendrickson Ross before that doing Basie's 1 o'clock jump from Sing a Song of Basie from back in 1957. Composer Count Basie, born on this date back in 1904, lived at the age of 79. A couple of his great players from the All-American rhythm section, Freddie Green on the guitar and Sonny Payne on the drums, also Eddie Jones on the bass, and Nat Pierce, the pianist for Lambert Hendrickson Ross. And Brother Jack McDuff at the start, live at the Jazz Workshop in San Francisco, doing a version there of Jive Samba, the drummer on that session, and about spent about 30 years with Brother Jack McDuff. Joe Dukes, born on the state back in 1937. 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
0: Going to feature some more work from trumpeter Art Farmer on his birthdate coming up after news with George Dorman.
2: President Trump says the U.S. is imposing an unprecedented level of economic warfare and isolation on Iran, aiming to force its leadership to cave to demands to end its nuclear program and fully reopen the Strait of Hormuz to oil and natural gas tankers. Treasury Secretary Scott Bessent has threatened secondary sanctions on nations and companies that conduct business with Iran. President Trump is scheduled to travel to South Carolina today to support Senator Darlene Graham, his chosen candidate to replace her late brother, Senator Lindsey Graham. The Myrtle Beach rally comes just days before a Republican runoff. The U.S. military says a charter aircraft carrying 8 people crashed at a remote radar site in western Alaska Thursday, killing all on board. The crash happened about 450 miles west of Anchorage. The NTSB said there were 2 pilots and 6 passengers on board. Iowa's unemployment rate remained at 3.2% for the third straight month in July. Iowa Workforce Development Executive Director Beth Townsend said most industries showed little change in hiring last month, with the exception of construction, which gained 900 jobs. That sector of the economy has gained 3,400 jobs since December. Local governments shed 1,700 jobs in July, a majority of those losses related to K-12 schools beginning summer break. The University of Iowa has extended the contract for athletics director Beth Goetz through January 31, 2032. It comes after Iowa had 9 programs finish their seasons inside the country's top 25, including 4 NCAA individual national titles, 3 Big Ten championships, and 29 All-Americans during the 2025-26 athletics calendar. Goetz took over the role in January 2024 after the retirement of former AD Gary Barta. Her base salary increases from $850,000 to $1.4 million annually. In Thursday's Major League Baseball action, the Cardinals beat the Reds 10-9. The Brewers defeated the Mariners 7-4. The Braves shot out the White Sox 2-0, and the Royals beat the A's 6-2. In Minor League Baseball, Beloit beat the Colonels 2-1. 88.3 weather, mostly sunny today, a high of 84. Mostly clear skies tonight, a low of 64. Mostly sunny tomorrow, Saturday's high 82. Right now, 70 degrees with mostly sunny skies. I'm George Dorman on 88.3 KCCK.

Iowa's Jazz Station, listener-supported, Jazz 88.3 KCCK, also at 106.9 FM in Iowa City, Coralville, and North Liberty. Antonio Adolfo, from his release of last summer, Carnival. The songs were so beautiful. The golden age of carnival songs between, well, the 1920s and the 1950s, according to Mr. Adolfo, the pianist there, doing a version of Exaltico a Manguera, or Ode to Manguera, that tune from AAM Records for Antonio Adolfo. And it was Art Farmer ahead of that. Mr. Farmer, born on this date in Council Bluffs back in 1928, lived at the age of 71. That was his piece, simply called Diddy, from his release The Summer Knows from back in 1977. That quartet also was Cedar Walton on piano, Billy Higgins on the drums, and Sam Jones on the bass for Mr. Farmer. Nobody Plays the Blues like KCCK. Every Saturday, it's the Dean of Iowa Blues DJs and Iowa Blues Hall of Fame member, Bob DeForest, with The Blues, Eastern Iowa's original blues radio show. Plus, the sounds of Texas and Louisiana on the crawfish circuit and the melting pot where anything can happen. The Blues is live Saturday nights at 6 on 88.3 KCCK. More work now from bassist Tom Kennedy on his 66th birthday today, well known for his work with the Dave Weckl Band over the years. Here working with Mike Stern on his 2017 release, Trip. Also here with Randy Brecker on trumpet, Jim Beard keyboards, and Dennis Chambers on the drums, doing Mike Stern's Blueprint.

0: All That Jazz from Kirkwood Community College, 88.3 KCCK. That is the newest from Fred Hirsch and Mick Goodrick together. Actually recorded back in 1988, but never got its release until now for ECM Records. They're doing Grant Green's Out of Nowhere, the new disc called Feebles, Fables, and Ferns for the pair there. It was Leslie Vincent right before that, Twin Cities-based singer and songwriter. Little Black Book is the name of her newest release out for Jazz is Cool record label, and that was her tune called What Humans Do, featuring Jeremy Messersmith on the other vocal there, and it was Mitch Van Laar featured on the trumpet. And Mike Stern at the start, and Blueprint, that from the 2017 release Trip, featuring the bass work of Tom Kennedy on his birthday today. It's easier than ever to enjoy Iowa's Jazz Station wherever you are. 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KCCK is your best source for jazz. Got the Ralph Peterson Trio featuring Jerry Allen doing some recording on this date in jazz history. That's on the way after news with George Dorman.
1: Thank you, Bob. President Trump is stepping up economic pressure against Iran, threatening that the most crushing economic operation ever will be taken in hopes for forcing Tehran to the negotiating table. But some experts say Trump might be underestimating how long Iran can hold out. The USS Abraham Lincoln, which has been participating in military operations in the war with Iran, is now on its way home. The 5,000 sailors and Marines aboard the ship have spent a grueling 9 months at sea with little relief. Reports have emerged of deteriorating conditions and deteriorating mental health on board. A line of drenching storms swept across the mid-Atlantic and northeast late Thursday, triggering destructive tornadoes and significant flooding, including in parts of New York City. Forecasts indicate that the rough stretch of weather isn't over yet, with more challenging conditions expected across multiple states today. One person is dead following a shooting in Cedar Rapids Thursday morning. Police were called to the 1800 block of Western Drive Southwest after receiving a call of shots fired. Officers found a body when they arrived. Investigators are not releasing the name, age, or gender of the victim or any other details about the shooting. The Salix City Council voted 3-2 last night against a one-year pause on data centers in the northwest Iowa town. Council member Gene Monk and others were visibly upset by the decision. Just before the vote, Monk said he believed the moratorium had already been passed during last month's meeting and that only details needed to be approved.
2: We asked for a cool-down period for a year to research like the people want to research. And then we can make an educated decision. We can let the people vote for it after that. Do something different. It's too big of a decision for us five people.
1: Salix is facing a legal challenge from Woodbury County over the city's annexation of roughly 900 acres for the potential development involving Google and MidAmerican Energy. The land would still need to be rezoned before a data center could move forward. The independent candidate running for Iowa's 2nd Congressional District says he'd work to improve water quality in Iowa and the U.S. if elected. Dave Bashaw says the president should deem America's water quality a national emergency. He says he would work on legislation for a federal work program to keep nitrates, PFAS, and other contaminants out of the water supply.
3: We have the technology to do it, but capital is the problem, and we can't wait for private investment to come in. We can't wait for it to trickle in through localities raising money or states raising money. We need a federal, principled, targeted approach on this.
1: Bashaw talked to reporters after his speech at the Des Moines Register's political soapbox at the state fair. He also said he supports citizen ballot initiatives and universal health care. Bashaw is from West Union and is a farmer, labor organizer, and musician. On Wall Street, the Dow is up 353 points at 53,111. The NASDAQ is up 27 points. The S&P 500 up 22 points. 88.3 weather, mostly sunny today with a high of 84. Tonight, mostly clear skies with an overnight low of 64. Tomorrow, mostly sunny with a high of 82. Sunday, mostly sunny with a high of 78.

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That's the Ralph Peterson Trio featuring Jerry Allen, a thing they recorded on this date back in 1988. It was the first of two sessions for Triangular, and that was one written by the bassist here, Essiet, called Splash. Jerry Allen on piano and Ralph Peterson on drums, and Essiet there on that trio date from this date in jazz history. I've got the new one from Rick Barron, saluting the late, great Chuck Mangione on his latest release. Lumarini, Blue Lou, has a new disc out we'll check out here in just a bit as well. More work from a couple birthday artists for us today. It is the 66th birthday of Tom Kennedy, the 72nd birthday of drummer Steve Smith. They are both part of the band Steps Ahead, on kind of a reunion thing they put out back in 2017 called Steppin' Out, working with the WDR Big Band, among others. Also in this band, Mike Manieri on the vibes, Bill Evans doing the sax work, and Chuck Loeb on the guitar with Tom Kennedy and Steve Smith. And this is one written by Mike Manieri, featuring Rude Brules and Bill Evans, the soloists here on Blue Montreux on KCCK.

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That's the newest from trumpeter Rick Braun, honoring fellow trumpeter Chuck Mangione, or flugelhornist, I guess I should say, most part. Chuck Mangione. Rick Braun plays Chuck Mangione, the new release for Brontosaurus Records, and that was a take on Chuck Mangione's Long Hair Soulful. Steve Cuyala, nice work on the flute there, too. On East Reno, before that, her release of last year, Lady of the Lavender Mist, featuring Peter Bernstein on the guitar, along with David Wong on the bass and Joe Farnsworth on the drums, doing a version of the Steve Allen, Ray Brown tune, I should say, Gravy Waltz, that disc for Club 44 Records from last year. And steps ahead at the start, Blue Montreux from their release Steppin' Out. The drummer on that session, Steve Smith, turning 72 today. The bassist on that session, Tom Kennedy, also birthday artist, turning 66. If you'd like other public radio music fans to know about your product, service, or next event, please consider sponsor announcements on Jazz 88.3. 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Nice weather continues into the weekend. Sunshine today with a high of 84, mostly clear tonight, and 64. Tomorrow, mostly sunny, lower 80s for highs. Sunday, mostly sunny, highs in the upper 70s. It looks like that nice weather will continue to early next week as well. 73 now at Jazz 88.3 KCCK, with more work from Iowa native Art Farmer, born in Council Bluffs on this date back in 1928, lived to the age of 71. Here on the flugelhorn with a thing he did with Jim Hall. They did several projects around this time in the early to mid-60s. This is a thing they recorded live at the Half Note in New York City, December of 1963, with Mr. Farmer and Mr. Hall, joined by bassist Steve Swallow and drummer Walter Perkins, stretching out here on Benny Goodman's Stompin' at the Savoy on KCCK.

0: 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There's some work from Benny Goodman and his quartet doing some recording back in August of 1936. This particular tune recorded on this date in 1936. Doing a nice version of the Eddie DeLange and Irving Mills standard Moon Glow. Teddy Wilson on the piano, Lionel Hampton on the vibes, and Gene Krupa on the drums for Benny Goodman. Of course, on the clarinet from this date in jazz history. And it was Art Farmer and his quartet featuring Jim Hall doing a version of Benny Goodman's Stompin' at the Savoy at the start there from back in 1963, as we know at the birthday today of Council Bluffs native Art Farmer, born in 1928 on this date, lived to the age of 81, along with his twin brother Addison Farmer, also born on this date.
1: I'm John Pizzarelli.
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1: And we'll hear her sing with Andre Previn, as well as Dinah Shore with Andre Previn.
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1: And also some women singers like Annie Ross, Beverly Kenny, and Maxine Sullivan.
2: Well,
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0: 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Going to hear some more from Count Basie now, the pianist, bandleader, composer, born 1904 on this date, living to the age of 79. This goes back to his 1963 release, Little Old Groove Maker Basie, with Quincy Jones on hand doing the arranging. And this is a blues for Quincy's good friend Johnny Magnus, who was a Los Angeles disc jockey at the time. Al Ahrens has a bit of a solo here on the trumpet. Also, Eric Dixon has the tenor solo here on the Quincy Jones chart. Nasty Magnus on KCCK.

All that jazz from Kirkwood Community College, 88.3 KCCK, Lou Marini and the Italian Groovers from Playtime, new release hot for Lau Reserve Records, one of Lou's tunes there, called L'Uccello d'Oro. Alessandro Ciappetti is the guitarist here with Gianluca Delano on the keyboards and Enzo Zarrilli on the drums for Blue Lou, Lou Marini on his new one. A couple things from Count Basie on his birth date today. Basie born on this date in 1904, lived at the age of 79, an early work of his from the Complete Decca recordings from back in the 1930s. And that was a version of Edward Heyman's Boo Hoo with great Jimmy Rushing on the vocals. And it was a little groove maker Basie at the start, the 1963 release. That was a Quincy Jones chart called Nasty Magnus, again on Count Basie's birthday today. KCCK is part of the community outreach of Kirkwood Community College. Kirkwood's a great place to continue with music and performing after high school. 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Hollis Monroe with your jazz into the midday hours. Culture Crawl on the way at 10:30 as we look forward to next week's Jazz Under the Stars. Vandello will be chatting about their upcoming performance. Also, Jazz Masters in the noon hour today with Hollis. Here's a little work from Leon Parker to take me out today, the drummer on his 61st birthday today. He's done work over the years so far with Jackie Terrison, Dewey Redman, James Carter, Joshua Redman, Virginia Mayhew, among others. Here we find him with Charlie Hunter from the Duo release of 1999, this one called Calypso for Grandpa on KCCK.

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Right Brotherly, the name of that tune. From Home, 2026 release from Reed Hoisin Project. Featuring Keith Bishop there on sax, Dan Wilson guitar, Billy Test on the keyboards, Tony DePaulis on the bass, Hugo Cruz percussion, and Reed Hoisin himself leading from the drums. Good morning. I'm Hollis Monroe. Happy Friday, everybody. I'm so glad you could be here. Hope you've had a wonderful week. Hope you're looking forward to a stellar weekend, too. Music from Conrad Herwig, his brand new in the Latin side of Chick Corea being examined this time, coming up in our first set. Culture Crawl with Mr. Dennis Green coming up about 10:30. We're going to start things off with one from the Art Farmer Benny Golson Jazz Tet. It's the birthday of trumpeter Art Farmer, born on this date back in 1928 in Council Bluffs, Iowa, with us till 1999. He helped popularize the flugelhorn in jazz, and later in his career he switched to that hybrid instrument known as the flumpet, combination of the trumpet and the flugelhorn. He and his twin brother, bassist Addison Farmer, born in Council Bluffs, raised in Phoenix. Art Farmer took up the piano, violin, and tuba before he settled on the trumpet at the age of 14, later moved to L.A. and worked with Horace Henderson and Floyd Ray, eventually traveling east with Johnny Otis in his review. He also went on to work with, on the West Coast, he went back and worked with folks like, Gerald Wilson, Roy Porter, Jay McShann, Wardell Gray, toured with Lionel Hampton. Great fame finally came in the flourishing of the Jazz Sextet, this legendary sextet that he co-led with saxophonist Benny Golson from 1959 to 1962, and then again for several years, starting in 1982. We're going to hear one from the album Blues On Down from the Art Farmer Benny Golson Sextet. Art Farmer on trumpet, Benny Golson on tenor. Also, Tom McIntosh on trombone, Cedar Walton on the piano, Tony Williams bass, Albert Tootie Heath on the drums. Remembering Art Farmer on his birthday, kicking off your Jazz Masters with High Fly.

your Jazz Oasis in high definition, Iowa's Jazz Station, 88.3 KCCK. From the Savant release for 2026, Conrad Herwig, this time examining the Latin side of Chick Corea. And that was Chick's tune, 500 Miles High. Conrad Herwig on trombone, Craig Handy on tenor sax, Alex Norris on the trumpet, Bill O'Connell piano, Ruben Rodriguez on the bass, Robbie Amin on the drums, Mauricio Herrera on congas. And we kicked it off with one recorded back in September of 1960. Celebrating the birthday of trumpeter Art Farmer, born on this date in Iowa, back in 1928, with us till 1999. From Blues on Down, we heard the Art Farmer Betty Golson Jazz Tet with High Fly. Art Farmer on trumpet, Betty Golson tenor sax, Tom McIntosh trombone, Cedar Walton on the ivories, Tommy Williams on the bass, Albert Tootie Heath on drums. And in the middle, Roberta Donné from her 2022 Village Jazz Cafe release, Blossoming, celebrating the music of Blossom Deary, I Wish You Love. 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Well, we're going to see mostly sunny skies today, a high of around 84 degrees. Tonight, mostly clear skies and an overnight low of 64. Tomorrow, mostly sunny and a high of 82. Looking to the latter half of the weekend, Sunday, mostly sunny and a high of 78. Next week starts out mostly sunny and a high of 78 for Monday. By Tuesday, mostly sunny with a high of 80 degrees. The record high today, well, we hit 100 on this date in 1916. Normal average high is around 81 degrees. Currently, mostly cloudy skies, 76 degrees outside our studios here on the Kirkwood Community College campus.

0: 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Guitarist Steve Kovalchek's OA2 release for 2026, Buckshot Blues. And from it, that's What's New. Steve Kovalchek on guitar, John Hamara on the bass, Jeff Hamilton on drums.
1: Hi, it's KCCK's Culture Crawl. I'm Dennis Green, and my guest today is the guest for our final Jazz Under the Stars, Vandello, and Meg Adam is
2: Hi.
1: Here.
2: Hey,
1: Meg, welcome.
2: Thanks for having me.
1: Oh, nice. Yeah, well, we're looking forward to this.
2: Yes.
1: Have been for some time.
2: Yes.
1: We've got everything planned for a great end to our series. We've had three great concerts, only one of which we had to move indoors. So fingers crossed.
2: Absolutely.
1: That everything goes well. And right now, at least, at time of taping, things are looking pretty good.
2: Beautiful.
1: So, and Vandello's been on our list for some time to get to Jazz Under the Stars because we knew that y'all would be a perfect band
2: for our series. This is a really cool, full circle moment for me personally because I grew up in Marion. And so I don't know how many years has Jazz Under the Stars been?
1: 1987.
2: Yeah.
1: We've been in Knoll Ridge Park.
2: Right? So I grew up going to Jazz Under the Stars. This is my first time playing it. So it's just, it's very cool. We're very honored.
1: We've been at it now long enough that we have, we have several who remember from preschool coming to play in the playground and now
2: That's
1: are playing
2: cool
1: the event.
2: That's a very cool thing. You know, I think our community, maybe we're a little bit underrated for community music events.
1: We punch way above our weight.
2: Yes, we do. I agree.
1: Definitely. So I've had the opportunity to see Vandello several times, and we'll talk a little bit about how the group has evolved as we get into this, but give me the origin story. How did the band start?
2: So if you want to go way, way back to how it really originated, we are in North Liberty in my kitchen. My husband, Jared, is our guitar player, and he grew up in a super musical family. His dad had a very successful country band for many, many years. Anyway, he's one of those annoying people that plays like multiple instruments
1: very
2: well.
1: People. Oh,
2: it's
1: I hate
2: him. Irritating.
1: Yeah.
2: Anyway, he was rocking out, playing his guitar in the living room. I started singing harmony in the kitchen, and he stopped and went, What were you just doing? Were you just singing harmony to Down on the Corner by CCR? And I was like, yeah.
1: He didn't know you could sing.
2: No. So like I always loved to sing, but it wasn't like a thing that I did, you know, when I was in high school or anything. I didn't really it just wasn't my thing. But I always loved to do it. So anyway, you should have seen the feral gleam in his eye. He shoved me in front of a microphone. And the rest is kind of history. I was absolutely terrified. But yeah, we've come a long way. We ended up getting together with our now dear friend, Derek Chatima, who plays bass. And we actually formed a country band, a top 40 country band initially. Yeah. And that sort of like fizzled out. My heart's not in country. But we continued. Just the three of us, me and Jared, my husband, and Derek, our bass player, we would just get together. We had no intention of actually like playing any shows. We would just get together and just jam. And they threw me on a cajon, which is like a Latin hand drum that you sit on.
1: The drum you sit on.
2: The little box that you bang on. And we would just rock out for hours and hours. And the thing that we really loved was that we weren't playing super mainstream stuff. We would all just get together and say, I heard this super cool song. Nobody's ever heard of it before, but let's play it. And honestly, that sort of like is our MO. You know, it's not that we don't love mainstream music because we do, but the stuff that we really want to play, like where our heart really is a little bit outside of the mainstream. And so the three of us, we started playing out. Playing things like farmers markets and really sort of sinking into that sort of like early jazz swing kind of thing. We kind of really started to gain some momentum when we were doing speakeasy events, like Gatsby style events, because we were really sort of in that like 20s, 30s feel.
1: This time, you probably hooked up with our Saul Lubaroff.
2: And that is when Saul Lubaroff saw us. He's like, why haven't I ever heard of you guys before? Can I play with you? And so that's when we really started to really sort of.
1: So adding the sax and the clarinet mm-hmm. to that 20s, 30s
2: yes.
1: sound,
2: yeah.
1: that really
2: yeah.
1: probably solidified things.
2: Yeah, and this was like right around like 2019, 2020. So that was
1: yeah,
2: really
1: so
2: when.
1: So pre-pandemic.
2: Yes, pre-pandemic. And the whole Gatsby thing in like the 20s, that was super in at that time. So it was really sort of a sweet spot for us. I'm by day, I do a lot of event planning. And so I'm just such a sucker for any sort of themed event. So we were doing a ton of that kind of stuff. And then, you know, COVID hit. We took a little
1: COVID pause.
2: COVID pause.
1: So it took about a 2-year break.
2: Yeah. I mean, we took a break. We were still getting together, but we started saying like, hey, maybe we want to try expanding a little bit. Maybe we want to try doing some other kind of things and not like locking so hard into the 20s speakeasy vibe. All of us are really drawn to sort of that throwback feel, like that retro sound, that vintage vibe.
1: You always want to not draw direct comparisons, but certainly Postmodern Jukebox had to be a little bit of
2: yes.
1: an inspiration piece
2: very
1: for you
2: much so.
1: In the early days particularly.
2: Yeah, I think they're a really good example of taking that sort of like throwback vintage feel and doing something fresh with it. And that's our sweet spot. That's what we love to do. That's what we're drawn to. So as time has gone by, you know, we've stuck together, and I think, let's see, Vandello has been in some iteration, we have been together for, over a decade now. And yeah, our sound has definitely evolved from more of that 20s vibe. And nowadays we're kind of like creeping into some 50s, maybe a tiny bit of doo-wop, maybe leaning a little bit into soul, sort of like Amy Winehouse kind of thing, which is really cool. I'm really enjoying that right now.
1: Mm-hmm. You said the band has evolved. You've also added a couple of people.
2: Yes.
1: Grown a little bit.
2: Yes. So I started out on that cajon. So I was our drummer, and I was a dancer, so I could keep a beat, man. But I never learned to play drums or anything. When we kind of started exploring some of this more like slightly more modern vibe, we said, well, I wonder what would happen if we got an actual drummer with a drum set. Like, how could that help us expand? How could that free us to explore some more things? So we were kind of like toying with that idea a little bit. And then we were playing a show at Cedar Ridge Winery out in Swisher. And somebody came up to us after the show. And you can always tell a drummer because they come up to you and they stare right at the cajon. It's like, I don't exist. They're like, what is that? What is that cajon? And I'm like, you're a drummer, aren't you? And our now dear friend Rob, who is our drummer, said, well, yeah, I used to play drums a little bit. And we said, you're going to come over to our house and we're going to jam. Yeah. And he fit right in. And so he's been with us, I think, for like four years about now. Yeah. So, and that led to me being able to get off of the cajon. And now I
1: get off your duff, as it were.
2: Get off my duff and instead wiggle it around for you fine folks. So that's where we are now. You know, every once in a while we'll have like a guest player or something, you know, maybe throw some keys in there. But really at our core, it's the five of us. It's me and guitar and bass and drums and Saul. Yeah.
1: You also manage demand for your band very well. You're a little picky with the gigs you take. And so when Vandello plays, it's kind of an event.
2: You know, that is, thank you for noticing. That's intentional. Yeah. I mean, first and foremost, like all of us, we're just busy people anyway. But we want it to be special when Vandello has a show. We want it to be something a little different. We want it to be something that you're excited about, that we want it to be a draw because you can't go out next weekend and see us playing somewhere else. You know, that's always been a little bit of our business plan. And also, like I said, I mean, I'm just a sucker for a cool event. So we are maybe a little bit more selective about where we play. You know, we love going out to hear live music at bars. Love it. That's probably not where you're going to find Vandello, though. You know, you're going to find us at more of the curated events that are specific to the music itself.
1: Well, I'm honored and pleased that you include Jazz Under the Stars.
2: Thank you, for sure.
1: In that. So you've talked a little bit about the way that the sound of the band has evolved over the years. So what can we expect from a Vandello show today?
2: Okay, so I have been thinking about this, and I've been working on this description, so tell me if this hits. Right now, I would say when you come to a Vandello show, it's like Amy Winehouse got together with James Bond and threw a house party. That's what you can expect.
1: Okay.
2: It's fun. It's danceable. It's got that throwback vintage vibe, but still the fresh modern take on it. It's very danceable. It's high energy, saucy. It's pretty saucy.
1: It's a fun show. I've really enjoyed every time I've had a chance
2: Thank
1: to see you.
2: You
1: all. And so very excited to have you at Jazz Under the Stars.
2: We're very happy to be there.
1: Our final concert. And, you know, I always say in week four, just because school has started does not mean you can't grab a little more summer.
2: That's exactly what we're
1: all about.
2: I mean,
1: all about keeping summer as long as we can.
2: I would argue that maybe that's when you need it the most.
1: Yeah, exactly.
2: Right?
1: Yes.
2: First week back.
1: We've got a great young artist ensemble opening up for you, Chase Beatler and his trio.
2: Excited.
1: Chase is a Prairie grad who is now majoring in music education at Coe, and he has all of a sudden kind of become one of our most in-demand young players.
2: Awesome.
1: He plays in several different groups. Orchestra Iowa's hired him for a couple of different things. So it's going to be, he's also been attending each week, coming just hanging out.
2: I'm super excited.
1: Chase is a great young man and a great player, and looking forward to having that. And also Vandello, it's 6:30 Thursday night in Knoll Ridge Park, the final round of Jazz Under the Stars. Also, one other thing for our KCCK family, it's also our retirement party for George Dorman, who is retiring from KCCK. So there's going to be some cake and punch in that as well. So we hope to see you in Knoll Ridge Park this Thursday night for the final round of Jazz Under the Stars. Meg, pleasure talking to you. Really looking forward to hearing the band.
2: Thank you very much.
1: And we're looking forward to a great night on Thursday.
2: It's going to be a blast.
1: 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Our producer is Lydia Kilgore. The Culture Crawl theme is composed by Vivian Chanley and performed by Vivian, Anna Cook, Sam Ross, and Farron Johnson. I'm Dennis Green, and I'll talk to you later.

All that jazz from Kirkwood Community College, Jazz 88.3 KCCK. Legacy, the name of this new bandstand release, from tenorman Elias Hasselinger, and that was his piece Conferring with the Flowers. Joining him, Mike Saylors on trumpet, Andy Langham at the piano, Ryan Hagler on the bass, Daniel Dufour on the drums. And we kicked it off with one that's both celebrating an anniversary, recorded on this date, live at Knoll Ridge Park, Jazz Under the Stars, 2003, and celebrating the birthday of Count Basie, born on this date in 1904, with us till 1984. The Dorothy McPartland Big Band from Loves to Swing, April in Paris. A lot of great notaries in this, including on saxes, you got Rod Pearson, Chris Mertz. You've got Jim Oates in there, and Al Naylor on trumpet. On trombones, John Rapson's there, Rich Med, rhythm section, Dennis McPartland on the drums, Tim Doherty on the piano, Steve Charlson on the bass. And from their album Mardi Gras Mambo, Cubanissimo in the middle with Mardi Gras Mambo. It's easier than ever to enjoy Iowa's Jazz Station on the go. 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

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David Janeway Trio live at Blue Llama. Their Steeplechase release for 2026. That's You, Star-Crossed Lovers. Billy Strayhorn tune, Star-Crossed Lovers. David Janeway on piano, Robert Hurst on the bass, Billy Hart on the drums. Good morning, I'm Hollis Monroe. Happy Friday, everybody. Alternative Guitar Summit, our featured album for this month of 2026, coming up in our first set this hour. Later on, La Lucha, their brand new one, Tides. After I remind you to join KCCK and Orchestra Iowa for the new season of First Friday Jazz, Friday afternoon, September 11th in the Opus Concert Cafe. 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By the way, the next night is the debut of a brand new series, the Opus Blues Review, with Dennis Daddy-O McMurrin. 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We're going to kick things off here with one from a live album from 1989, August of 1989, as a matter of fact. Steve Smith and Vital Information, Vital Live, the name of this Blue Note release. And it features Steve Smith on the drums, Tom Koster on keyboards, Frank Gambale on the guitar. Also, Larry Schneider on sax, Larry Grenadier on the bass. And Tom Koster Jr. sitting in, too, with Dad, for additional keyboards on One Flight Up as we celebrate the birthdays of drummer Steve Smith, drummer band leader Steve Smith, turning 72 years young today, and keyboardist Tom Koster turning 85 today. Kicking off the hour with One Flight Up.

I love to see you strut up and down the floor when you're talking to me. That baby talk, I like it like that.

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That's Lean Years, but it's Lean Years, Slight Return. Featuring Howard Paul on guitar, Lawrence Hopgood on keyboards, John Lee on the bass, Carl Latham on the drums. Began that set with a double birthday salute. Happy 72nd birthday to drummer Steve Smith. Happy 85th birthday to keyboardist Tom Koster. From Steve Smith and Vital Information's Vital Live, we heard One Flight Up. Steve Smith on the drums, Tom Koster on keyboards. You got Frank Gambale on the guitar. Larry Schneider on sax. Larry Grenadier on the bass. Tom Koster Jr. sitting in on additional keyboards on that one. And in the middle, tomorrow is the birthday of bluesman John Lee Hooker, born August 22, 1917, with us till 2001. From the Burnin' Expanded Edition, John Lee Hooker with Boom Boom. 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And thanks for ensuring the future of jazz and Iowa's Jazz Station. Well, look for mostly sunny skies today, a high of 84 degrees. Tonight, mostly clear skies and an overnight low of 64. Kicking off the weekend tomorrow, mostly sunny with a high of 82. Sunday, mostly sunny and cooler with a high of 78. Monday, partly sunny and a high of 78. Tuesday, mostly sunny with a high of 80 degrees. Right now, partly cloudy skies, 79 degrees outside our studios here on the Kirkwood Community College campus.

0: 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Jazz Jamaica from their 1998 release Double Barrel. That's the theme from Exodus. And just before that, Gil Livney from his All In is a 2026 OA2 Records release. We heard Redbird featuring Gil Livney on guitar, Amit Friedman on sax, Jonathan Rickles on the organ, Jonathan Rosen on the drums.
1: Hi, it's Ed English. 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

0: All that jazz from Kirkwood Community College. Jazz 88.3 KCCK La Lucha from their 2026 release Tides. And that's A Felicidade and Canto de Osonia. La Lucha, that would be John C. O'Leary III on keyboards, Alejandro Arenas on bass, Mark Feynman on drums and percussion. Began that set with one from Count Basie and Zoot Sims, recorded in April of 1975 at the RCA Recording Studios in New York City, celebrating the birthday of pianist, bandleader, composer Count Basie, born on this date in 1904, with us till 1984. From Basie and Zoot, It's Only a Paper Moon, Count Basie on the piano, Zoot Sims on tenor, John Hurd at the bass, Louis Belson on the drums. And we also heard from Ulysses Owens Jr. and Generation Y, featuring vocalist Milton Suggs. From a new beat, we heard Heart Full of Rhythm. North Liberty's third annual community block party is being held tomorrow, August 22nd from 5 to 10 p.m. on Dubuque Street outside City Hall in North Liberty. 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Mr. George Dorman.
1: Thanks, Hollis. Two U.S. Army Corps of Engineers employees are among 8 people killed in a small plane crash in western Alaska. The plane, chartered by the agency, crashed Thursday near a radar site where it was scheduled to land. Cleanup efforts and damage assessment are underway in Delaware's capital and on Long Island, New York, after tornadoes touched down. Storms battered the northeast Thursday with strong winds and heavy rains. Vice President J.D. Vance is returning to his hometown today to campaign for Republican candidates at a steel plant where his grandfather worked. Vance will speak at the Cleveland Cliffs Middletown Works Factory, highlighting his Rust Belt roots. The battle for Iowa's open U.S. Senate seat is now a toss-up, and the governor's race leans Democrat. That's according to the Cook Political Report. It reflects Iowa's increasingly competitive position this year, with open Senate and governor's races on the ballot for the first time since 1968. Democratic State Representative Josh Turek and Republican Congresswoman Ashley Hinson are vying to replace outgoing GOP Senator Joni Ernst. Democratic State Auditor Rob Sand faces Republican Zach Lane in the race for governor, with Republican Kim Reynolds not seeking re-election. The University of Iowa has extended the contract for athletics director Beth Goetz through January 31st, 2032. It comes after Iowa had 9 programs finish their seasons inside the country's top 25. Goetz took over the role in January 2024 after the retirement of former AD Gary Barda. Her base salary increases from $850,000 to $1.4 million annually. 88.3 weather, mostly sunny this afternoon with a high of 84. Tonight, mostly clear skies with a low of 64. Tomorrow, mostly sunny with a high of 82. Sunday, mostly sunny with a high of 78. I'm George Dorman on 88.3 KCCK.

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The great Stanley Jordan there. Recorded live on this date back in 1986 for Blue Note Records. Cornucopia, the album, the tune, Autumn Leaves. Stanley Jordan on guitar with Kenny Kirkland, the late great Kenny Kirkland on piano. You'll see Charnette Moffett on the bass, Jeff Tane Watts on the drums. Good afternoon. I'm Hollis Monroe. Happy Friday, everybody. 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Let's take a look at folks recording on this date. The Benny Goodman Trio from the Trio and Quartet Sessions Volume 1 in studio on this date in 1935. Errol Garner out in Seattle for the One World Concert on this date in 1962. Johnny Hodges recording for Verve on this date, Don't Sleep in the Subway, 1967. Miles Davis, Bitches Brew, in course, recording in 1969. Charlie Hayden recording The Golden Number on this date in 1976. Stanley Jordan, Cornucopia, 1986. Ralph Peterson Trio, Triangular, recording on this date in 1989. Mulgrew Miller wrapping up Time and Again on this date in 1991. And the Dorothy McPartland Big Band live at Jazz Under the Stars, recording Loves to Swing on this date in 2003. Birthdays today. Pianist, bandleader, composer, the great Count Basie, born on this date in 1904, with us till 1984. Singer Savannah Churchill, born on this date in 1915. She left us at the age of 58 in 1974. Trumpeter Art Farmer and bassist Addison Farmer, born in Council Bluffs, Iowa, to twins on this date in 1928. Addison only with us till 1963. Left us at the age of 34 from sudden death syndrome, is what they called it. Addison with us till 1999. Art Farmer with us till 1999. Drummer Joe Jukes, born on this date in 1937. He left us in 1992 at the age of 55. Keyboardist Tom Coster is 85 years young today. Trumpeter Malachi Thompson was born on this date in 1949. He left us in 2006 at the age of 56. Drummer Steve Smith, 72 today. Bassist Tom Kennedy turning 66. And percussionist Leon Parker is 61. Happy birthday to each and every one. And we're going to start it off, as promised, with a little Addison here for you. Addison Farmer. The two brothers, well, they had very different careers, mainly because Addison, who was an impressive bassist, passed away suddenly in 1963. He was the twin brother of better-known trumpeter Art Farmer, with whom he played in several groups, including an excellent late 70s combo with the fine saxophonist and composer Benny Golson. Addison was born an hour after his twin brother in Council Bluffs, Iowa. Their parents were, they divorced when they were four, and their steelworker dad was killed in a work accident not long after that, so Addison moved with his grandfather and grandmother, brother, and sister to Phoenix, where they stayed until they were four. When they moved to L.A., they attended the music-oriented Jefferson High School, where they gained their first musical instruction and met other such musicians such as Sonny Chris, Ernie Andrews, Big J. McNeely, and Ed Thigpen. They earned money by working in cold storage warehouses and playing professionally. Addison's bass career was relatively brief by jazz standards, his first recordings taking place in L.A. in the late 1940s under the auspices of Teddy Edwards. Addison studied music extensively by that time, including formal bass lessons with Fred Zimmerman, as well as classes in both piano and theory at the Juilliard and Manhattan schools as well. Many listeners come across his basses while perusing the prestige catalog of Hard Bop. Highlights of their works include his self-titled LP by the Prestige Jazz Quartet, as well as his hard-hitting sessions with Mal Waldron. We're going to hear one of those right now. This comes to us from Mal 4. The trio, Mal Waldron at the piano keyboard, Addison Farmer on the bass, Kenny Dennis on the drums, remembering Addison Farmer on his birthday. From Mal Waldron's Mal 4 Trio, this is Get Happy.

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Iowa's Jazz Station, 88.3 KCCK. That's a Columbia release, recorded for CBS Records back in 1979. Art Farmer and Jim Hall, Big Blues, the name of the album. And from it, that was Ravel's Pavane for a Dead Princess, featuring Art Farmer on the flugelhorn, Jim Hall on guitar, at the bass, Mike Moore, Mike Manieri on the vibes, Steve Gadd on the drums. We celebrate the birthday of Art Farmer, born on this date in 1928 in Council Bluffs, Iowa, who left us at the age of 99. He helped to popularize the flugelhorn long before Mangione in jazz, and later in his career he switched to a hybrid instrument known as the flumpet, an instrument that combined the power of the trumpet with the warmth of the flugelhorn. He and his twin brother, bassist Addison Farmer, both born in Council Bluffs, Iowa. And indeed, we started off with one from Mal Waldron's Mal 4 Trio, Get Happy, which features Mal Waldron at the piano and Addison Farmer on the bass, Kenny Dennis on the drums. KCCK is now 100% community supported. You are the public in public media. Iowa's Jazz Station lives solely by the generous contributions of our members, folks like Mary Beth Chester, and we just want to say thank you. Taking a quick look at our forecast before we go on with more Jazz Masters. Well, it'll be mostly sunny this afternoon, a high of 84 degrees. Tonight, mostly clear skies and a low of 64. Tomorrow, well, we kick off the weekend, mostly sunny, cooler, a high of 82. Then Sunday, mostly sunny, cooler still, 78. Monday, partly sunny and 78. And by Tuesday, mostly sunny skies and a high of 80 degrees. The record high today, we hit 100 on this date back in 1916. Normal average high is around 81 degrees. Right now, cloudy skies, 80 degrees outside our studios here on the Kirkwood Community College campus.

0: 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One of jazz music's all-time greats, bandleader, pianist, composer Count Basie, a primary shaper of the big band sound that characterized the mid-20th century popular music known as jazz. A pianist, he played vaudeville before he eventually formed his own big band and helped to truly define the era with swing hits like 1 o'clock Jump, Blue Skies. He was the first African-American male recipient of a Grammy Award. One of the all-time greats, he won many other Grammys throughout his career, though, and worked with a plethora of great artists, including folks like Joe Williams, Ella Fitzgerald. Heard there live at Montreux back in 1977. From a Pablo release produced by Norman Granz, Count Basie Jam. Count Basie at the piano keyboard. On trombones, Vic Dickinson and Al Gray. Roy Eldridge on trumpet. Benny Carter on alto sax. Zoot Sims on the tenor. Ray Brown on bass. Jimmy Smith on the drums. Celebrating the birthday of the great Count Basie with Bookie Blues. 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Joshua Redman, Braxton Cook, the Billy Hart Quartet, and Joel Ross's Good Vibes will perform Club Hancher sets, while Snarky Puppy will play on the main stage. And for the holidays, the Preservation Hall Jazz Band and the Stella Cole Quartet perform. 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

All that jazz. From Kirkwood Community College, Jazz 88.3 KCCK, recorded live at the Half Note Cafe. Back in November of 1960 for Blue Note Records, Alfred Lion producing, Rudy Van Gelder engineer. At the Half Note Cafe, Volume 2, Donald Byrd on trumpet, Pepper Adams on baritone, Duke Pearson at the piano, Lamon Jackson on the bass, Lex Humphreys on the drums for Duke Pearson's Janine. Tomorrow's the birthday of drummer Lex Humphreys. He worked with two musicians known for mixing world music with jazz, as a matter of fact, Sun Ra and Yusef Lateef, after he got out of his bop phase. Born August 22, 1936, with us till 1994, he played on the Giant Steps sessions with John Coltrane. He also played with Cedar Walton, and that was back in 1974 as well. He also was the first drummer in the Jazz Tet, appearing on their first album, Meet the Jazz Tet, with Art Farmer, the fellow birthday celebratee. KCCK is part of the community outreach of Kirkwood Community College. 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

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Continuing to celebrate the birthday of pianist, bandleader, composer Count Basie, born on this date in 1904 with us to the age of 79, left us in 1984. Recorded there with his orchestra at Freebody Park, Newport, Rhode Island in July of 1957. Count Basie at Newport with 1 o'clock jump. Count Basie at the piano keyboard. You got Wendell Cully, Joe Newman, Ronald Jones, Thad Jones on trumpets, Henry Coker, Benny Powell, Bill Hughes on trombones, Marshall Royal, Billy Graham, Frank Foster, Frank West, Charlie Foulkes on saxes, Freddie Green on guitar, Sonny Payne on the drums, Ed Jones on the bass. That wraps up our Jazz Masters for today. I'm Hollis Monroe. Thank you so much for keeping me company. Coming up this hour, the Paul Carlin Trio, their brand new release, Between Us Three. Later, Gabriel Mark Hasselbeck, his fourth mid-century modern. And we're going to start this hour off with one from the late, great Mulgrew Miller. This is one that was recorded on this date in New York City at the BMG Recording Studios for Landmark Records. The album is called Time and Again. And it features Mulgrew Miller on the piano, Peter Washington on bass, Tony Redis on the drums. Starting off this hour, this is You and the Night and the Music.

0: Your jazz oasis in high definition. Iowa's Jazz Station, 88.3 KCCK. The Paul Carlin Trio from their brand new release, Between Us Three. That's a Paul Carlin original, Papacito Rides Again, with Paul Carlin on tenor sax, Alex Ayala on the bass, Chembo Corniel on percussion. Kick off that set with one that's celebrating an anniversary, recorded on this date in 1991 for Landmark Records. Mulgrew Miller's Time and Again, and from it, You and the Night and the Music. Mulgrew Miller on piano, Peter Washington bass, Tony Reedus on the drums, and continuing to celebrate the birthday of pianist, bandleader, composer Count Basie, born on this date in 1904. From Count Basie Swings, Joe Williams sings, Every Day I Have the Blues. 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Today's edition of Soundbeat coming up in a moment after this quick look at the forecast. Well, eventually we'll see mostly sunny skies this afternoon, a high of around 84 degrees. Tonight, mostly clear skies and a low of 64. Tomorrow, kicking off the weekend, mostly sunny, a little cooler with a high of 82. By Sunday, mostly sunny and a high of 78. Monday, partly sunny and 78. And Tuesday, mostly sunny skies with a high of 80 degrees. Record high today, we hit 100 on this date in 1916. The normal average high is around 81. Currently, we have cloudy skies, 82 degrees outside our studios here on the Kirkwood Community College campus.
1: You're listening to Lionel Hampton and his orchestra, and you're on the Soundbeat. This song is a bridge of sorts between two others. It started with Helen Hume's Be Baba Liba, recorded in 1945. From there, the lyrics changed into the Hey Baba Rebop that you hear right here.
2: Hey!

Gene Vincent and his Blue Caps put their twist on the lyrics with Bebop-a-Lula in 1956. The biggest hit of the three? You guessed it, this one, which stayed atop the R&B charts for 16 weeks. You've got to check out this video at soundbeat.org. It's Lionel in 1982 with a comedy legend on drums and some absolutely amazing 80s crowd dancing. Soundbeat is produced at the Belfer Audio Archive, Syracuse University Library. I'm Brett Barry.

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Speaking of the blues, that's Movin' Blues. It comes to us from Errol Garner. Recorded live on this date back in 1962 at the World's Fair Playhouse at the Seattle World's Fair. Errol Garner on piano, Eddie Calhoun at the bass, and Kelly Martin on drums. Well, now there's more Jazz Masters on Iowa's Jazz Station. Join me, Hollis Monroe, as I present a listen to the Jazz Masters who have left their indelible mark on America's music. I celebrate anniversary recordings, birthdays of jazz geniuses, legendary and obscure, and immortal charts that have become signature tunes. 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

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Jazz 88.3 KCCK, brand new from Gabriel Mark Hasselback. His Mid-Century Modern Volume 4 released this year. And from it, well, that's Terra Firma Irma. Gabriel Mark Hasselback there on the trumpet. Miles Black, keyboards. Joel Fountain on drums. Lawrence Mullerup on the bass. Began that set with one celebrating an anniversary, recorded on this date in 1988 for Blue Note Records. The Ralph Peterson Trio, featuring Jerry Allen. Triangular, the name of the album, and from it we heard Denzel Best, Thelonious Monk's Bemsha Swing. Ralph Peterson on drums, Jerry Allen piano, Esiet Okon Esiet on the bass. And from Catherine Russell's Harlem on My Mind, a 2016 JV release, Catherine Russell with Swing Brother Swing. Well, North Liberty's third annual community block party is being held tomorrow from 5 to 10 p.m. on Dubuque Street outside City Hall. Admission to the street dance is free, with food trucks, games, dancing, beverages, and live music planned for the all-ages gathering. The fun begins at 5 p.m. with games, food vendors, and beverage sales. 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That does it for me today, and indeed for this week. But Mr. Ron Atkins is in next. He's got some good stuff coming up for you, including Lou Marini, Blue Lou, has a new album out for the first time in a long time, Playtime. Mick Goodrick and Fred Hirsch with Feebles, Fables, Ferns. Ben Patterson's Stretch. And for Funk at Five, some hot blues and grooves to get us ready for the Big Shoes Friday Blues with Uncle Ed. All that coming up next here on Jazz 88.3 KCCK. I'm Hollis Monroe. Thanks for keeping me company. Meet you back here on Monday. And don't forget about KCCK Jazz 2, an uninterrupted playlist of the top jazz cuts of all time, but without any special programs or interruptions. 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

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From his new album, it's called Celestial Keeper. That was Joey Alexander, the kind of the piano prodigy. And from this one, we heard Deep Calls. See if I get the name right. Deep Calls to Deep, featuring Jaleel Shaw as a special guest artist on this one. Joey Alexander wrote this one as well for Mac Avenue Records. Celestial Keeper, the name of his new album. And from the Blackhawk Quintet, and their most recent came out in December. It's called Englewood. And from this one, we heard one called Standard, featuring Elijah Freeman. He is the band leader and saxophone player. Ariel Meja on trumpet, Lois Majors on bass, Cameron Campbell on piano, and Tommy Jackson on the drums. The Blackhawk Quintet and Englewood, the name of their album. Well, let's take a look at the KCCK concert calendar for today. A little bit into the weekend as well. Full slate of stuff to go take a listen to this evening. Relaxed Fit Band playing at 5 o'clock in Central Park in Williamsburg. Got the Invisible Band playing at the Nubo City Market in Cedar Rapids starting at 6. Chris Lager at the Ideal Theater in Cedar Rapids. That's an 8 o'clock start time. And if you're listening to us in Chicago, Esperanza Spalding continues her extended stint at the City Winery in Chicago. Looking ahead to Saturday a little bit, Morningside Jazz at 9 o'clock in

morning. That's at Chauncey Swan Parking Ramp in Iowa City. The DZ Combo playing at Jubeck New World Brewing in Dubuque. And that starts at 9 a.m. as well. A couple of early bird acts. And as I mentioned, Esperanza Spalding at City Winery and Garage Mahal playing at Garcia's in Chicago as well. That's coming up on Saturday. KCCK's concert calendar lists jazz and blues events in Iowa, as well as major Midwest cities. 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Good afternoon. Ron Adkins with you for Afternoon Jazz. Great stuff coming up on this beautiful, sunny start to our weekend. We'll check the full forecast coming up in just a little bit. Till then, Cassandra Wilson from her album, appropriately enough, Blue Skies. That's on the way. We've got another one with a little bit of a blue tinge to it. We of a certain age will know this gentleman as Blue Lou. It's Lou Marini with his Italian Groovers from the album Playtime. And from this one here is Soft Shoe on Jazz 88.3 KCCK.

Jazz Oasis in High Definition, Iowa's Jazz Station, 88.3 KCCK. Walt Weisskopf leading on saxophone for his album Fountain of Youth from 2017 and Positone Records. Ben Galise doing the vibes, Peter Zak on piano, Mike Karn on the bass, and Steve Fittick on the drums. And from this one we heard Laura, once again from Walt Weisskopf and Fountain of Youth. And an early one from Cassandra Wilson. This is from her album Blue Skies. And from it, Sweet Lorraine, the Clifford Burwell Mitchell Parrish Standard from JMT Records, a division of Polydor Records in Japan from 1988, released on CD in 1990. And from Lou Marini and the Italian Groovers from the album Playtime. Lou Marini on reeds, mostly soprano and tenor sax, but he plays the flute a little bit as well. And we heard Soft Shoe from Lou Marini and his album Playtime. When you give money to KCCK, you guarantee the future of jazz in our community. 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Mostly sunny skies. We're going to see a high of around 84 degrees. Mostly clear skies tonight with a low of 64. And for tomorrow, mostly sunny skies and a high of 82. Currently at KCCK, we're standing at 83 degrees as afternoon jazz continues. Music from the late, great saxophonist Ronnie Cooper, recorded in 1986 at the Blue Note Club. He's in a quartet with Randy Brecker, Lonnie Smith, and Ronnie Burridge. Doing a little bit of Herbie Hancock. Here is their take on Maiden Voyage on Jazz 88.3 KCCK.

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Recorded live at the Blue Note Club. That was Ronnie Cooper on Barry Sax, Randy Brecker on trumpet, Dr. Lonnie Smith on the organ, Ronnie Burridge on the drums. Great quartet. Recorded in 1986 and doing some Herbie Hancock and Maiden Voyage from the Pro Jazz record label. Ronnie Cooper, we lost him too soon. Well, each evening, Iowa's Jazz Station presents a new release in its entirety so you can appreciate the whole work. The Midnight CD for tonight is a great one. It's Iowa's own Kevin Burt and his new album, This Trip. Listen live at midnight tonight, and you get to hear this CD cover to cover right here on Jazz 88.3 KCCK. Tierney Sutton and Tamir Hendelman waiting in the wings from our featured album for April of this year. We're going to start with Mick Goodrick on guitar, Fred Hirsch on piano. This is from their collaborative effort for ECM Records, Feebles, Fables, and Ferns. From this one here is Falling Grace on Jazz 88.3 KCCK.

All that jazz from Kirkwood Community College. We are Jazz 88.3 KCCK. From his album Super Trios, that was McCoy Tyner with on piano with Ron Carter on bass and Tony Williams on the drums. This one recorded in April of 1977, doing a nice version of Blues on the Corner. Album produced by the great Orrin Keepnews as well. And from Tierney Sutton, accompanied by Tamir Hendelman on the piano. As I mentioned, it was our featured album for April of 2026, and things are swinging. The great Peggy Lee tune from Tierney Sutton and Tamir Hendelman. And from Mick Goodrick on guitar, Fred Hirsch on piano. Their ECM release called Feebles, Fables, and Ferns came out in July, and we heard Falling Grace. Visit KCCK.org whenever you're online. 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Afternoon Jazz continues. Coming up in just a bit, we've got a classic from Weather Report, some really kind of early jazz fusion from their Columbia release, I Sing the Body Electric. That's on the way. We're going to start, though, with Ben Patterson from his album Stretch. Ben Patterson is on trombone, working with Miles Brown on bass, Todd Harrison on drums, Harry Appleman on the keys, Sean Purcell on guitar. From their album Stretch, here's one called Missing Michael on Jazz 88.3 KCCK.

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From Joe Zawinul and Company, that was Weather Report from 1972. Recorded in 1971, it is a classic in early jazz fusion. Their albums, I Sing the Body Electric from Columbia's Contemporary Masters release. And we heard The Moors, a Wayne Shorter original. And also featuring, Wayne Shorter was doing the reeds, Joe Zawinul on the keys, Miroslav Vitos on bass,

Eric Gravatt on the drums, and Dom Ramau doing some percussion as well. We also heard something we don't hear very often, Andrew White on the English horn. You don't hear the English horn in jazz very much anymore. Also, Ralph Towner on the 12-string guitar. And we heard the Moors from I Sing the Body Electric from Weather Report. Before that, Ben Patterson on the trombone, Sean Purcell on guitar, Harry Appleman on piano, a little bit of Fender Rhodes as well, Miles Brown on bass, Todd Harrison on the drums, doing one of Ben Patterson's originals and original arrangements. It's called Missing Michael from Stretch, just out in July on Origin Records. Good afternoon. Ron Adkins with you for Afternoon Jazz. Happy Friday, everybody. We made it. Another weekend is quickly coming upon us. And it's going to be a beautiful weekend, too. We'll check the full forecast coming up in just a little bit. Till then, Cecile McLaurin-Salvant. Her new album is called With Every Breath I Take. We're going to play one off of that. And we're going to start with the Greenhouse Ensemble from their album Mezzanine. Here's one called Nikki on Jazz 88.3 KCCK.

Your jazz oasis in high definition, Iowa's Jazz Station, 88.3 KCCK. Classic from Miles Davis and his album Kinda Blue. One of those albums that just kind of changed the way we listen to music. Miles Davis on trumpet, Cannonball Adderley doing some alto sax on this one, John Coltrane on tenor, Bill Evans on the piano with Paul Chambers on bass, and Jimmy Cobb on the drums for Columbia Records from 1959. Kinda Blue and So What. Before that, Cecile McLaurin-Salvant with Every Breath I Take from Nonesuch Records, and a nice cover of Sophisticated Lady from the multiple Grammy Award winner, and from the Greenhouse Ensemble. This is from their album Mezzanine, and we heard Nikki. Well, if you'd like other public radio music fans to know about your product, service, or next event, please consider sponsor announcements on Jazz 88.3. 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Mostly clear skies with a low of 64 tonight. And for tomorrow, mostly sunny skies and a high of 82 degrees. Currently at KCCK, it's gone up a degree. We are at 84 degrees currently as afternoon jazz continues. Got music from Chick Corea and Bela Fleck. This is from their live concerts, the series of live concerts that they did to promote their studio album from about a year before this. This one's simply called Two. It's just those two on stage. Chick Corea on piano, Bela Fleck on banjo. And from this one, here is Brazil on Jazz 88.3 KCCK.

0: 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Chick Corea on the piano, Bela Fleck on the banjo. They did three albums together and just proved that you can make music with just two people and a bare stage. Very cool. This one from their album, Two, from 2015, we heard Brazil. Two great masters of their instruments getting together and having a good time. Good afternoon. Ron Adkins with you for Afternoon Jazz. Christian McBride and his big band coming up. It includes some more work from Cecile McLaurin-Salvant. That's on the way in just a bit. I've got the Allie Ryerson Quartet with Allie Ryerson on the alto flute coming up in just a minute, as well as Clean Up Your Act with George Dorman. That's all coming up in just a moment on Jazz 88.3.
1: Duke Ellington once released an album called Will the Big Bands Ever Come Back? 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I'm Murray Kent, featuring the famous bands along with the lesser-heard names, small group classic jazz also, and let's not forget great singers and vocal groups from those golden years too, often singing standards from the Great American Songbook. 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
2: The contiguous U.S. breaks its record for the hottest month ever. I'm George Dorman with Clean Up Your Act. The 48 states sizzled in July, according to the National Oceanic and Atmospheric Administration, averaging 76.89 degrees Fahrenheit, eclipsing the previous record by an eighth of a degree. Jeff Masters is a meteorologist at Yale Climate Connections.
3: The hottest summer prior to this past July was in 1936, the Dust Bowl year.
2: Masters says that doesn't bode well for the future.
3: If we're exceeding records from the Dust Bowl, that says that we're in deep trouble as far as, hey, this may be one of the coolest years we're going to experience for the rest of our lives.
2: The biggest driver was hotter nights. Nighttime lows smashed the old record by 0.7 degrees. Scientists say hotter nights are a classic sign of human-caused climate change.
3: So it's no wonder that we're getting hottest months on record, and globally we're looking at the hottest year on record potentially this year.
2: The most excessive heat was in the Mountain West, Southwest, Northern Plains, and Southeast, but every lower 48 state was at least 1 degree warmer than the 20th century average. I'm George Dorman on 88.3 KCCK.

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We are Jazz 88.3 KCCK. The great Grover Washington Jr. from his album Soulful Strut. That was the title song. Love that version of it. From 1996, Grover Washington Jr. on the soprano saxophone. Before that, Christian McBride on the upright bass leading his big band on the album Without Further Ado, Volume 1. So get ready for a Volume 2, especially since it won a Grammy in 2025 for Best Large Jazz Ensemble Album. And this one featuring Cecile McLaurin-Sauvant doing the vocals for All Through the Night from Mack Avenue Records. And from Allie Ryerson on the flute with Tom Melito on drums, Larry Pappas on bass, and Larry Hamm on the piano. And from this one, we heard 3 and 1 from her self-titled release, Allie Ryerson on the flute. KCCK's concert calendar lists jazz and blues events in Iowa as well as major Midwest cities. 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And North Liberty's third annual community block party is being held this Saturday, August the 22nd, from 5 to 10 p.m. That's going to be on Dubuque Street outside City Hall. Admission to the street dance is free with food trucks, games, dancing, beverages, and live music planned for the all ages gathering. 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Afternoon jazz continues. I've got Gerald Wilson and his orchestra on the way from their album Detroit. We're going to start with New Jazz Underground from their album Hoodies. And from this one, here is Ghosts on Jazz 88.3 KCCK.

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Gerald Wilson and his orchestra from the album Detroit. Everything has kind of a Detroit theme to it from 2009. Gerald Wilson is an NEA Jazz Master and is a six-time Grammy nominee. And from this one, we heard one called Before Motown from Gerald Wilson's fourth release with his big band. And from New Jazz Underground and the album Hoodies, Sebastian Rios on bass, Abdias Armentios on the soprano saxophone, and TJ Reddick on the drums. And from this one, we heard Ghosts from Alternative Artwork Records and the album Hoodies. Good afternoon, Ron Adkins with you for Afternoon Jazz. I hope you're having a beautiful day because it is a beautiful day. It's so nice to be able to say that rather than windy and rainy day. We got some sunshine coming through the weekend, and we'll take a look at the forecast coming up in just a little bit to tell you what you might be able to plan. Chuck Bergeron is on the way from Bass and Face, where he's working with a bunch of great vocalists as the accompanist on the upright bass. We're going to start, though, with a loving tribute to the late, great Chuck Mangione, as done by trumpeter and flugelhornist Rick Braun. His new album is simply called Rick Braun Plays Chuck Mangione. And from this one, here is Bolavia on Jazz 88.3 KCCK.

Your Jazz Oasis in high definition, Iowa's Jazz Station, 88.3 KCCK. Dr. Michael White on the clarinet, Jazz from the Soul of New Orleans, the name of his album from 2002, doing a beautiful version of Summertime, the George Gershwin classic from Porgy and Bess. Chuck Bergeron before that from his album Bass and Face, duets with 10 premier vocalists, including the late, great Kevin Mahogany. He had recorded this one quite a bit earlier than this project, before Kevin had passed away, and kind of kept it in his pocket because he knew he wanted to use it for this project sometime down the road. That's doing the John Lewis original, 2 degrees East, 3 degrees West, from Chuck Bergeron and Bass and Face. Chuck Bergeron on the upright bass. And starting off that set, Bellavia. From Rick Braun plays Chuck Mangione, doing the great Chuck Mangione standards in honor of the late, great flugelhornist from Brontosaurus Music. This one, this album featuring some great guest artists, including Grant Guisman, Richard Elliott, and Tom Scott. 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Mostly clear skies. We're going to see a low of around 64 degrees. Mostly sunny skies tomorrow with a high of 82. And it chills down just a little bit Sunday. Mostly sunny skies and a high of 78. Currently at KCCK, we got kind of a warm one out there, 85 degrees. As afternoon jazz continues, playing one off of the Corridor Jazz Project, Volume 16. This one out in 2023, featuring 17 of the great high school jazz bands that KCCK brought together to record a chart in a professional recording situation with a guest professional. And this one was recorded by Anamosa High School Jazz 1, featuring Johnny Hartlieb. Name of the song, alternate title, from the Corridor Jazz Project on Jazz 88.3 KCCK.

0: 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From the Corridor Jazz Project, Volume 16, that was Johnny Hartleap on saxophone, taking the extended solos on Alternate Title, working with Anamosa High School Jazz 1, where we partner great professionals with some of the fine, incredible high school jazz bands from around the area. They get together, they rehearse a chart, they record it in a recording studio setting, and they get to perform it live in either Cedar Rapids or in Iowa City. And the result is the Corridor Jazz Project Volume 16, a double disc of 17 of the great high school jazz bands. And we heard, once again, Anamosa working with Johnny Hartleap on saxophone for Alternate Title. Well, each evening, Iowa's Jazz Station presents a new release in its entirety, so you can appreciate the whole work. The Midnight CD for tonight is This Trip by Iowa's own Kevin Burt. 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Ron Adkins with you for Afternoon Jazz. Charlie Wood is on the way from Your Love Is My Home. We're going to start with the Latin side of Chick Corea from Conrad Herwig. That's all coming up after Health and a Heartbeat on Jazz 88.3 KCCK.
1: Here's today's edition of Health and a Heartbeat. The joy of probiotics is largely exhibited. And let's be honest with ourselves, felt in the bathroom. A healthy gut allows for smoother moves, so to speak, and enables you to spend less time exerting yourself in ways that have been linked to hemorrhoids, anal fissures, and extreme cases, rectal prolapse. Now, a study published in the Journal of the American Geriatric Society suggests that a daily probiotic taken in step with standard antidepressant treatments might see improvement in symptom management. That's compared with a group who took a placebo pill. The pilot study analyzed data from 58 adults of at least 60 years of age who had been diagnosed with moderate depression. Each of the participants received either a daily probiotic or a placebo for 12 weeks alongside their typical depression treatment. Though both groups saw an improvement, those who were given the probiotic demonstrated a larger improvement in their symptoms of depression and anxiety over the course of the study. They reported better scores on rating scales measuring mental health. Researchers believe this could be due to the established gut-brain connection, or the relationship between your gut microbiome and mood, linked by different biological corridors. Like many small studies, this one bears replicating in a larger group. Scientists say they want to better understand what kind of patient is most responsive to a probiotic, and whether the pilot study's results hold true across different demographics. But there's no harm in remembering to bring a yogurt for lunch. Health in a Heartbeat is produced by University of Florida Health, committed to advancing excellence in patient care, research, and education, and by WUFTFM. Our medical advisors include University of Florida College of Medicine faculty members who provide the latest information in health research and patient care. 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

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We are Jazz 88.3 KCCK. Music from Johnny Hodges, working with Billy Strayhorn on this one. Jeep's Blues, a great classic from Johnny Hodges on saxophone, taken from a wonderful Verve collection of jazz masters and the great Johnny Hodges. Charlie Wood before that on the piano, a little bit of a organ on this album as well. Daniel Frank on the bass and Ian Thomas on the drums for A Timeless Place, Jimmy Rowles and Norman Winstone original from Your Love Is My Home. And starting off that set, Conrad Herwig in the latest in his Latin Side series, where he either takes the Latin tunes written by jazz masters or puts a little Latin spin on some of the great classics. And Conrad Herwig working with the Latin Side of Chick Corea on this album. And from it, we heard Windows, a Chick Corea classic, as done by Conrad Herwig for Savant Records. Well, it's easier than ever to enjoy Iowa's Jazz Station on the go. KCCK's mobile app supports both Apple CarPlay and Android Auto, which puts Iowa's Jazz Station front and center on your dashboard for the easiest in-car listening experience. 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And coming up on Friday, August the 28th, the Metro Credit Union will host its annual barbecue fundraiser, with this year's event benefiting Mission of Hope, a local nonprofit that provides free daily lunches, operates a food pantry, and offers recovery support programs. 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Ron Adkins with you for Afternoon Jazz, Funk at 5. Coming up a little bit after 5 o'clock, we are going to be giving a belated happy birthday to a couple of great artists and saying goodbye to another. So get ready for that. We got some great groove tunes on the way coming up a little bit after 5 o'clock. Till then, Nicole Glover is on the way from her album Memories, Dreams, Reflections. We're going to start with Robert Walter, Eddie Roberts, and Stanton Moore. Put them all together, they are The Breaks. This was our featured album for last month. Self-titled album featuring Offsides on Jazz 88.3 KCCK.

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With additional service to Johnson County on translator K295 AC, Iowa City. Nicole Glover on tenor saxophone, leading her trio of Tyrone Allen II on bass and Kayvon Gordon on the drums for Bird Feathers from her Savant release from July of last year. It's called Memories, Dreams, Reflections. And from Robert Walter on the Hammond B3, Eddie Roberts on guitar, and Stanton Moore on the drums. Man, three burners in your backfield on this one. The album is called The Breaks, and that's the name of the group as well. And we heard Offsides from Color Red Records, our featured album for last month. Well, KCCK and Orchestra Iowa now give you two more chances each month to hear jazz and blues at the Opus Concert Cafe. The all-new Opus Blues Review debuts on Saturday evenings on September the 12th, with shows in September, October, and November. Opening this series is the legendary Daddy-O, Dennis McMurrin, with the Mighty Mouse rhythm section of Dan Johnson and Eric Douglas. This is Daddy-O's first ever Opus show, and Mojo returns for a new season as well. Coincidentally, this month it's a blues show featuring Kevin Burt. And that's on Wednesday, September the 16th. Tickets at artsiowa.com. Well, good afternoon. Ron Adkins with you for Afternoon Jazz. Great stuff coming up in our 5 o'clock hour. Zen Zondrafak from his album New Paradigm. Elias Hosslinger from Legacy. A little bit of Harold Lopez Nusa as well. Got some other great jazz on the way. But first, a little bit after 5 o'clock. Let's say we get funkified with Funk at 5. Today we are paying tribute in three different ways. We've got a couple of belated birthdays, born yesterday, but didn't have time to get some stuff going for these guys. It was the birthday of Isaac Hayes, great soul singer from the 70s and 80s, and it was also the birthday of Robert Plant, the singer for Led Zeppelin. And sadly, a couple days ago, we lost Frank Beard, the great drummer for ZZ Top. He was the man behind the kit and in charge of the great grooves that you heard on their music as well. So we're going to pay tribute to all three of them today. We're going to start with Isaac Hayes. The song that he wrote and took all the way to number one and won a whole bunch of awards for as well. It's the theme from Shaft. Jazz 88.3 KCCK and Funk at 5.

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Iowa's Jazz Station, 88.3 KCCK. Wrapping up Funk at 5 with Robert Plant on the occasion of his birthday, one day late, with Tall Cool One from his big hit album from 1988 called Now and Zen. Before that, from 1979, we say thank you and goodbye to drummer Frank Beard, the founding member and drummer of ZZ Top. And we play one of songs that where he was kind of front and center on the drums, Cheap Sunglasses, from the album Duguelo. And from Isaac Hayes and the theme from Shaft, from the motion picture of the same name back in 1971. This one released on Stax Records, won a ton of awards, and made Isaac Hayes a household name. And his birthday was yesterday as well. So happy birthday to Robert Plant, Isaac Hayes, and we will miss you very much, Frank Beard from ZZ Top. Thus ends Funk at 5. And that is going to wrap it up for the week, too. So we're going to turn around over the weekend, compile some great groove tunes to play throughout next week as well. So stay tuned a little bit after 5 o'clock on Monday afternoon. KCCK is part of the community outreach of Kirkwood Community College. 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You may find out more at kirkwood.edu/CE. 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Mostly clear skies for tonight with a low of around 64 degrees. Mostly sunny skies tomorrow with a high of 82. And for Sunday, mostly sunny skies and a high of 78. Same thing to start our week next week. Partly sunny skies and a high of 78. Currently at KCCK, we're standing still at 84 degrees. As afternoon jazz continues with music from Harold Lopez Nusa on the piano, Roy Adrian Lopez Nusa on the drums, Lucas Curtis on bass, and Gregoire Murray on the harmonica. From the album Nueva Temba, here's Bonito y Sabroso on Jazz 88.3 KCCK.

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Stanley Turrentine from his 1961 masterpiece, ZT's Blues. Stanley on the tenor sax, Grant Green on guitar, Tommy Flanagan on piano, Paul Chambers on bass, and Art Taylor on drums. Another one of those ensembles you'd like to be just sitting on a chair in the corner of the studio as they did their thing. And we heard ZT's Blues, Tommy Turrentine original from Stanley Turrentine and ZT's Blues. Harold Lopez Nusa before that, starting everything off on piano. Roy Adrian Lopez Nusa, his brother on drums, Lucas Curtis on bass, and Gregoire Murray, kind of a new addition to this ensemble, on harmonica. And we heard Bonito y Sabroso from Nueva Timba. Well, now there's more Jazz Masters on Iowa's Jazz Station. Join Hollis Monroe as he presents a listen to the Jazz Masters who have left their indelible mark on America's music. Hollis celebrates anniversary recordings, birthdays of jazz geniuses, legendary and obscure, and immortal charts that have become signature tunes. It's the Jazz Masters, Saturday, noon to 4 on Jazz 88.3 KCCK. Ron Adkins with you for Afternoon Jazz. Don't forget, coming up at 6 o'clock, it's the Big Shoes Friday Blues with Uncle Ed. He is personally curating a beautiful list of great jazz tunes for you tonight. I've got John Clayton on the way from the 2-0 Duo Project. And we're going to start with Elias Hosslinger on the tenor saxophone from his album Legacy. Here's a great one. Swingin' at Monk's on Jazz 88.3 KCCK.

All that jazz from Kirkwood Community College. We are Jazz 88.3 KCCK. Music from the Two Siberians, Yuri Matveyev on the electric guitar, and Artyom Yashchenko on the electric violin. Yes, they are from Siberia. However, they are well connected in the jazz world. Guest artists Michael Brecker, Richard Bona, Don Byron, Mino Cinello, Steve Berrios, Matt Garrison, George Whitty, Nina Hennessy, all make guest appearances on this album. And we heard Allergic to Gravity from Heads Up Records from Two Siberians. And before that, John Clayton, his latest project is called the 2-0 Duo Project, featuring Renee Marie doing the vocals and Gerald Clayton joining in on piano on some of the tracks. So some of them are bass and piano instrumentals, and some are bass and vocal duos with the lovely and talented Renee Marie. And from this one, speaking of beautiful, we heard this song, Beautiful, from Artist Share Records, John Clayton's 2-0 Duo Project. And from Elias Hosslinger on tenor saxophone. He's accompanied by Mike Sailors on trumpet, Andy Langham on the piano, Ryan Hagler on the bass, Daniel Dufour on the drums, and Ross Margitza doing some keyboard work as well. And from this one, we heard Swingin' at Monk's. This one from Bandstand Records from saxophonist Elias Hosslinger. Well, the Barn to Farm Bike Ride on September 26th is your chance to visit a regenerative farm that uses sustainable practices to grow healthy food for the local food system. The ride will feature a 36-mile round-trip bike ride from ICNC's original barn headquarters to Etzel Sugar Grove Farm, a farm fresh breakfast featuring eggs from the farm and live music by members of the area bluegrass band The Farrellings. For more information, call the KCCK studio line at 319-398-5883 or email studio@kcck.org. Ron Adkins with you for just a few more minutes of afternoon jazz. Coming in at 6, it's Uncle Ed with the Big Shoes Friday Blues. Get ready for it. Get all buckled in and ready to go. Taking me out today, Zen Zandravec from his album New Paradigm. This one from Marmite Records and featuring one called Seeking Spirit on Jazz 88.3 KCCK.

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0: 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Good evening. Thanks for joining me tonight. It's your Uncle Ed, hosting the Big Shoes Friday Blues, getting settled in. Got a lot of great blues to bring to you tonight. Going to get to the concert calendar in a little bit, do a Women in Blues feature. Before we do that, opened up with Johnny Winter, of course. I'm going to play either track one or track two on that for a while until I feel all completely settled in here. That was Further On Up the Road with Jimmy Vivino. Really great arrangement of that song. And then the Steve Miller Band from one of my favorite records. Kind of a teaser of the Beaker Street Hour coming up at 9 o'clock from the Rock Love album of 1971. That's the Steve Miller Band singing the Blues Without Blame. Rock Love was one of my favorite records growing up, and I played it a lot. And it wasn't until much later in life that I realized that David Denny plays that killer lead guitar on that song and not the Gangster of Love himself. But Ross Valori and Jack King, and recorded in Florida back in 1971. Really great record. I still revere Steve Miller in high esteem. Got a bunch of great new music coming up. Some classic music coming up later in this hour. And gonna keep the new music, or get the new music started here right now on KCCK 88.3.
1: Hey, I'm getting chills. Love y'all. All right.

Your jazz oasis in high definition. Iowa's Jazz Station 88.3. Oh, sorry about that. That, of course, the great Joanna Connor from a brand new record that just hit the rack this afternoon. It's called Live on 11/11, and she recorded it last year on 11/11. Shout out to Jason J. Rock Edwards on drums, Sean Gotti Calloway on the bass, of course, and then Dan Zavigny with that killer Hammond B3 solo recorded, excuse me, at the Fallout Shelter in Norwood, Mass, last November 11th, and just into the KCCK collection this week. She's really something. Been following Joanna Connor's career for at least 35 years. I remember seeing her in the early 90s and never without a lot of fire. That was, of course, Shake Your Money Maker. Coming up, we got some featured women, got some local talent I want to highlight, send out some shout outs in the next hour. We're going to get to the concert calendar here in just a minute, too. Real quick, want to let you know that tonight it's mostly clear with a low of 64. Tomorrow, mostly sunny, high of 82. And then mostly sunny all the way through Tuesday with highs in the upper 70s and lower 80s. Record high, 100 degrees back in 1916. Normal, whatever that is, 81 degrees. Let's listen to some more new music while we're getting to that. Just because school has started doesn't mean that we can't steal one more week of summer. Join us coming up on next Thursday for Final Jazz Under the Stars with Vandello. We'll also be celebrating George Dorman's 40-plus years of KCCK with a retirement party. So bring your own picnic, enjoy tasty treats from a variety of rotating food vendors, and Jazz Under the Stars is supported by the McGrath family of dealerships, Collins Community Credit Union, West Music, Illuminate Digital, and, of course, Kirkwood Community College, in whose hall we are, right here in Lynn Hall up on the hill. Stay tuned again for a Beaker Street Tribute Hour after 9 o'clock. Got some real treats coming up, some curveballs and some fun stuff. Hope you had a really great week and could find some magic in all this mayhem that's going on all around us. All I know is the blues will help you get through just about anything. So let's get back to the blues right now, shall we? On 88.3 KCCK.

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Hope you're having a great Friday night. Playing some local colors, some regional cats. That was from the brand new Sunday Blues album. Came out earlier this year from the Rush Cleveland Trio. His take on the San Francisco Bay Blues. Rush is awesome. And we heard from the Electric Kool-Aid Trio. Really great promo copy of Kool-Aid singing his original song, Occupy the Blues. And I believe he means it when he says that. Sending all the very best out to Team Ponic and the Greater Ponic Clan. And then we also heard from the brand new Cedar County Cobras album, fresh into the mix. We heard Bessie Smith's Last Ride from the Saints and Sinners record. They played a bunch of this material at Bluesmore, what seems like way earlier in the summer. It was just a few weeks ago. That features Heath Allen on saxophone, the great Tom Spielbauer on all guitars, including banjo and vocals there. And, of course, April Dirks on songwriting credit and playing the upright bass, singing background. She's really something. This is a really fun record. Cedar County Cobras on a hot streak. I say catch them while you can. I'm going to get to the concert calendar here in just a second, but I would like to remind you that Jazz 88.3 is a great way to start your workday. You can wake up with Bob Stewart every weekday morning. George Dorman has some concise news updates for you, but the focus is on getting your day started with great music. Instead of a lot of talk, you can join Bob and George morning starting at 6 right here on Iowa's Jazz Station. On the concert calendar, there's a lot going on. I'm going to be featuring a couple of shows. I hope some of you were able to catch the Songwriter Clinic last night, the sessions with Dave G. Smith and Carol Montag and Kevin Gordon blowing through town, our old friend, Kevin Gordon. Kevin was playing with the Rockadiles in a night that my wife and I met Tanya English. Hey, honey, we met on January 11th, 1991, down at the Call Ballroom, and the Rockadiles were opening for Buckwheat Zydeco, and what a time we had. Ain't that right? Oh, I just had this up. Where'd it go? Yeah, this is, I think, show number 7, and I was in the studio last week. I'll be in the studio tonight, and then next week I have previous engagement. So I'm going to bring a recorded show. It'll be live on tape with an extra special Beaker Street Hour next week on the 28th. We're going to track the entire second half of Echoes to finish out the show. I think it's about 25 minutes, but it's so great. You have to kind of play the whole thing. So I really wanted to do that for you. So I'll play some Spacey Tinkles kind of stuff and some outer space music earlier in the show. But then next week on the 28th, it's an extra special Beaker Street Tribute Hour. Let's see what's going on out there. Oh, Relaxed Fits playing over to Central Park in Williamsburg. That's fun. Invisible Bands at Nubo City Market tonight, 6 to 8. So hurry up and hustle over there. The great Esperanza Spalding is playing at City Winery in Chicago tonight. The one and only Chris Lager at the Ideal Theater in Cedar Rapids. Welcome back to Cedar Rapids, Chris. If you see him, tell him hello from Uncle Ed. Market Music Series tomorrow is Morningside Jazz at Chauncey Swan. That's always fun, 9 to noon. Rhythms at Riverfront Crossings tomorrow night. It's the final Summer of the Arts Rhythms at Riverfront Crossings event. Always a great time. This features Parranderos Latin Combo starting at 7 o'clock. Garage Mahal's playing at Garcia's in Chicago tomorrow night. Tim Warfield Quartet. I don't know if any of you guys went down to see Robert Randolph last night in the grand reopening of the Redstone Room at Common Court, which, of course, started out as River Music Experience back when Ellis Kell and the crew got it all started many years ago.
They've reopened the Redstone Room on the first floor of that historic building right downtown. Let's see what's going on for Sunday Fun Day. Oh, Jason Christensen and DJ are going to be out at Red's Alehouse in North Liberty on Tuesday. I don't have a Sunday Fun Day listing for you. I'd have to go out and look for it. I'll see what I can do. Merrill Miller and Dan Johnson are going to be at Checkers next week on Wednesday, the 26th, from 6 to 9. And that's about all I got for you right now. I do want to point out that next week, on Sunday the 30th, the great Rick Estrin is coming to the Quad Cities. It's an MVBS show, and there's more details on the MVBS.org website. But the blues is an active scene here in eastern Iowa, and it has been spreading all the way over to the Central Iowa Blues Society over in Des Moines, and the Skunk River Cats, and the Southeast Iowa guys down in Fairfield, the Mississippi Valley Blues, and of course our very own Linn County Blues Society. Rick Estrin's coming to town with his all-star band. They're going to be playing at Gypsy Highway, which is out on the west end of Davenport across from the Mississippi Valley Fairgrounds. And he will blow that place apart, I can guarantee you, so you might want to watch it happen. Check with the Blues Society website for more. Their tickets are on sale. Really great lineup for Friday and Saturday night coming up in September. If you haven't checked out what's going on the levee with Blues Fest, you're going to want to check that out too. So let me get back to the blues. I got some surprises for you and some treats. And then I hope you'll join me at 9 o'clock for the Beaker Street Hour. Let's get back to the blues, shall we?

Emma. The names it has blown in the past, with its crutch and its old age and its wisdom, and it whispers, this will be the last.